Good evening, friends. Happy proper summer on this rainy, wet, cold, blustery fall-like day, evening. My name's Amanda. This show is called Out Here in the Field, and we study field recordings and sound effects. And I'm really happy that you've decided to study alongside me until 9 p.m. this evening. Bruno Duplant is playing in the background right now with Terra Incognita 2 from the album Terra Incognita, which is two long pieces. Came out recently, just a few weeks ago. And we are not going to hear the whole thing of the, this is the second of the two long tracks, but I wanted to give you an idea of it. Some Toads were what we listened to just before this. And those were Toads that I heard over 4th of July holiday weekend in Massachusetts. And everyone was trying to figure out what kind of frogs or toads they were. And I was the one who pored over many Smithsonian recordings posted online to decide, finally, that Fowler's toads were the ones. Before that, it was a little bit of street ambiance in the form of a busker playing a bottle xylophone. And on the playlist page at WFMU.org, there is a picture of his instrument, homemade. And so you can see how he set that up with the bottles filled to different levels to make different pitches when struck. Fedor Grigoryev is the name of that musician, and he has actually been in the Busker World Championships in Korea and has deserved to be, in my opinion. We heard various people blowing into bottles, a different way you can make noise with bottles.

and an album called Animal Music, Team of Jeremy Rott, West Dawson, Yukon Territory. 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And by music, I mean music and sounds. I'll talk to you again soon. Goodbye for now.

So, just a couple of things in that last set here on Out Here in the Field. F.A.R. did Il Bel Danubio Blu Notte. It's from a compilation of various artists doing their interpretation of the Blue Danube Waltz from 1990. And we played that along with Drift by Ted Lee, which is still going on. There it is. That is from a motion picture soundtrack. And the album is a lathe-cut, see-through album on Feeding Tube, which is here in the new bin at WFMU now. Andreas Tilliander gave us Crystal Klar also. That is new out on the Quiet Details record label. And we just heard some coins clinking in jars. And these are penguins. And this is Out Here in the Field. But I think I said that already. Ha ha ha.

0: What if happens if you press it while it's under the water? I think that did it.
1: Nope. It's like the Terminator. I'm going to have to break it open because this thing would not turn. And these are not regular screws.
0: They're tiny little, like, for an eye.
1: They're like little triangle.
0: Like a flute.
2: That sounds like a little pipe.

Thank you for renting the bumper car. Please remain seated until all cars are completely stopped. Please walk, do not press in the closest exit. Please walk, do not run. The walkway may be slippery even though not wet.

0: This is out here in the field as we bring down the sheep and pig ambiance just a little bit so that we can better hear the freaking out chipmunk from southern Maine that is providing the background to my talking right now. In that set also, we heard music from Noah Erickson. The Frozen Tide was what we heard, the title track from his 2020 album. And listener Brian L. contributed a great field recording that he made at the Monroe County Fair in Bloomington, Indiana, just this past week. And if you're listening out there and you have some field recordings, or even just one field recording that you want to share with the rest of the listeners and you want broadcast on the show, you're in luck, because there's a way to submit field recordings to me. It's ohitf@wfmu.org. Send things to that email if they are in digital format, and I will fit them in. The email again is ohitf@wfmu.org. And again, thank you so much to Brian L. for that county fair. It was the bumper cars that he was standing next to. We heard Milkweed before that with The Milk-Fed Calf from last year's album Remskella. Irish folk tales told with field recordings and loops and cool stuff like that. We heard a smoke alarm being drowned in the sink. Always a fun time. And up at the top, it was David Tudor with an excerpt of the longer piece, Pepsi Bird, which is, oh, how long is that? It's about 18 minutes long. Chipmunks are very dramatic. You may have noticed if you've ever gone for a hike and you have a dog with you, the chipmunk just goes like tick, tick, tick, tick, just like this one is doing. During this field recording, I guess the chipmunk saw something that was just greatly exciting and it needed to warn its friends. That's what they're doing when they do that. Well, I had a feeling that you liked the sheep and pig from just a bit ago, so we have a little more farm stuff on the show for you now. Enjoy.
1: Morning, Charlie Dana. Is this your farm?
2: This is the family farm. It's been in the family for 200 years.
1: 200 years? And it's been a family farm all that time?
2: Yep. The town was chartered in 1761. The lots were drawn at the same time. It's been in the family ever since.
1: And the charter came from the King of England?
2: Yeah, it did.
1: Through Governor Benning Wentworth?
2: Yes, Governor Wentworth, New Hampshire.
1: And all the 203 years your family have worked this farm?
2: That's right. With a little help from outside.
1: Did they raise cattle all that time?
2: Well, they've always had cattle and sheep, and they raised crops to support the family.
1: In its very early days, was it mostly sheep?
2: There used to be a lot of sheep because wool was worth a lot, but since wool wasn't worth so much, there haven't been so many sheep.
1: And for the last 50 years, it's been a dairy farm?
2: Mostly, yes.
1: But you raise every kind of an animal to eat yourself?
2: Just about.
1: What do you do with that guinea hen there?
2: Guinea hen is mostly to save chickens from a lot of skunk and fox trouble, because they make a lot of noise when some strange animal is prowling around.
1: And what are these horses here?
2: These are riding horses. We keep just for pleasure.
1: You don't use them at all for work anymore?
2: No. Horses are a little outmoded for this day and age.
1: Are they Morgan horses?
2: Well, one partly Morgan.
1: I suppose almost every horse in Vermont is partly Morgan.
2: Well, I guess that's what people like to think.

0: Two turkeys, yeah. Is that a big one, a gobbler?
1: That's the tom turkey, yeah. You can hear him making his gobbling sound.
0: And the other ones are the hens that just quark?
1: Yeah, the small, the ones with the, don't make so much noise, just small sounds.

0: Well, I think you have a cat here.
1: Yeah, we have to keep them around to keep the mice down, the rats down.
0: What's that thing at the barn there, bawling like a lamb?
1: That's a goat. Keep that for mostly a pet, but you can get milk from them too.
0: Haven't they any use excepting being a pet and a little milk?
1: Well, I guess not. They just fun to have around.
0: And now look at this parade coming.
1: Ducks and geese.
0: They always parade together that way in a line.
1: They do, except in the spring when they have babies, the ducks and the geese separate from each other.
0: And is that the king goose at the head of the line?
1: That's old Gander. He always goes first with his mate second, and then the ducks come behind.
0: He's the boss, I suppose.
1: Yeah, he's the one that makes the loud screeching sound. His wife has the low sound.
0: Kind of a clucking, like a duck, is it?
1: Well, it's a real low, low series of sounds.
0: And the ducks, they're much milder, though.
1: Yeah, the drake makes a whispering quack, while the duck makes a kind of a loud, short quack.
0: The duck sound.
1: Yeah.

0: Well, soon she starts laying there, probably I'll leave home.
1: What's it doing cackling this time?
0: Oh, they always crow any time of day when they're feeling good again. Yeah, they quit in the afternoon.
1: Yeah, that's your father there calling the sheep?
0: Yeah, time to feed the sheep. He calls them in with a kadee sound. They know it means for them to come.
1: Is there anything else that means to come?
0: Well, we haven't taught them anything, so that's what they come to.
1: You think you could feed them?
0: Probably could if you wanted to.

Yeah, the lambs have a high pitch sound, whereas the older they get, usually the older the lower their voice is.

And that'll do it for Out Here in the Field tonight. My name is Amanda, and I will be back next week. We heard Neil Innes, and before that we heard Kate Carr with a forthcoming album called Vertical London New Year's Day. Popping Up at Island Gardens was the track we heard off of that. We heard a little bit of Unconscious Silence by Chie Hatakeyama and the amazing record The Farm, in which the farmer Richard Dana tells us all about his farm from 1966. Thank you so much, listener Robert, for the amazing collage on my playlist page today. Listener Robert P. sent that to me this week, and I'm very, very grateful. And Daniel Blumen is next. Thank you all so much for listening. 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

Well, well, well. 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My name is Daniel. And yes, I'm here every Monday, 9 to midnight. Glad to have everyone out there listening. You survived the heat wave. It's so nice to have it be rainy and in the 70s. Hope your Wunderschnapps powers have been activated. And closing out the set, some new music from an album called Godzilla's Quantum Sneeze. I don't know. Well, okay, I guess. It's out on the Chinese label UFO Creations. And it was recorded in Tokyo and Buenos Aires. And features on La Cordis of Reynolds and Acid Mother's Reynolds and him playing guitar there. And also some music from Masami Kawaguchi, whom you might be familiar with from the Hardy Rocks project of Keiji Hino's and LSD March, Mimino Koto, also playing guitar. Ahead of that, some music from another duo, Takoro Wonin. And that just happens to be Martin Riley and Beth Robertson, recorded in London town. And there was a track called A600W on the Bing Industries album on Flaming Pines. There's full album out. Most of the tracks are even longer than that one, but all mighty tasty. A four-piece that's called First Body, the album, the track is called Fiersamkeit, which I think means like foursome or something. Not in any tawdry way, mind you. But the album is called Mit Hafa Bitte. Not really sure what that's referring to, but I think Hafa, isn't that oats? I don't know, are we talking about breakfast here? So it's a band out of Berlin. And ahead of that, something I'm very excited to hear, the full album. So far, just one track on the interwebs there. It's called Serpentine, title track of the album on Black Truffle. Four tracks, I'm sure, really lovely, with Christer Boten on the bass clarinet, and basically the whole ghosted posse, Ornan Barchi on guitar, Johan Bertling on the bass, and Andreas Verlin on the drums. Then we went over to your song, Tu Canción, from Natura Morta, which is Maria Malol Moya. I think she hails from Italy. Labels out of Paris, it's all very confusing. The titles are in Spanish. An Intrusive Thought is the name of the album, and the name of the project is Still Life. Pan American ahead of that, from a compilation. It's got a bunch of great stuff on it. Natalia Bayliss, Claire Rousset, Marisa Anderson. It's called Across the Horizon Volume 1 on the Northern Spy record label, and that was Pan American with Point Harbor. Then a first-time collaboration from two friends who've known each other for, I think it said something like 3 decades, Alistair Roberts of Appendix Out and a whole bunch of other projects, and Donald Lindsay, and a track called Peggy Gordon, recorded live to tape
came out last year. The album's called Welcome Home, My Dearie. A bunch of really beautiful songs on there. And then a song that I think somebody translated for me on the AccuPlaylist there at WFMU.org. But when I was reading about it, I thought it was a traditional song called the Hawthorn Bush. A song of unrequited love, you see. And that's a track by Sarah. Let's see if I can do the pronunciation. I think it's Grylish, I hope. Won't try the song title, but the Hawthorn Bush, it's on the playlist. Check it out and correct me. It's on the Nya Records collection of songs in the traditional and Sean knows style. So unaccompanied singing. The Thorny Hawthorn Bush. Story of a man who falls in love with a woman under a hawthorn bush, but must leave her to move away from Ireland. It's a lovely compilation, so that's a track that I've been meaning to play for a long time, and I figured today was the day. And at the top, Wild Haycutter Yodel, Wild Heurjutz, or something to that effect, from Fritz Lichti, from Mountain Songs and Yodeling of the Alps, from 1958. Recognized, it says, as the top yodeler by the yodeling clubs in Switzerland. But if, just in case you think that all he did was yodel, he was also known as a professional mountain climber and skier. And yes, there will be a quiz at the end. All right, so here's something that hasn't been released, and in fact, it was just played at a live show fairly recently. And I think you'll enjoy it. Think you might recognize what the piece is based on. It was recorded at the Richmond Public Library in Richmond, Virginia, by Stephen Vitiello. So let's see if we can get this started. And off we go. I think. Don't go anywhere.

And if you believe that, you'll pray about it, you'll become informed, you'll become involved, you'll become concerned, and you will become emotional.

Quasi lá.

closing out that set with former guest of the program, Simon Fisher-Turner, and his friend Joji Sawada. All recordings originally made in 2001, 2002, so it's kind of an archival release, although I'm not sure that any of these things have actually been released before. 531 Zerlina is what you heard from Charred Shapes on Mortality Tables, and before that, some music from Weekend with Friends, a track called Chimera, from Volume 1 on the Kohlhaas record label, and hope you enjoyed that one. That was a very Wunderschnaps, I say. Before that, local project, local meaning from our neighbor to the west, New York City, Nuke Watch, and an album called Fusion, and a track called Citizens for a Non-Nuclear Future. And it says here that they... some of the music here actually might have even been recorded at WFMU. Preceding that, some music from Sheffield, England, and Shock, which has members of like Hula in there, and drummer for Cabaret Voltaire. Playing along. So there was a record that is called Clocks and Babies from a self-released tape in 1982. Recorded some stuff with Richard H. Kirk at Western Works, Cabaret Voltaire's studio. And just a really great sort of collagey thing called Mother Tongue. And ahead of that, something from Carla Giuffone and Joachim Nordwall, Metras 3 from their collaboration that came out last year, and it's called New Music. Not sure how I missed that one, but, you know, finally giving it an airing, and I'm doing so in honor of the No Fun New Perspectives Festival that's going to be hitting our area on Thursday, Friday, and Saturday, so three nights over at Roulette, 509 Atlantic Avenue at the corner of 3rd Avenue in Brooklyn. And so, yeah, this is kind of a return of the No Fun Festival after something like, I think, 17 years since 2009. And Thursday night, I'm actually going to be co-hosting the shenanigans along with WFMU DJ Samantha. And then on Friday, it's going to be Matt Warwick and Jody Peyote. And then on Saturday, rounding out the whole shebang is none other than Subron and Jeremiah. So there's a lot of great stuff happening over there at Roulette. And so Thursday night, the night that I'm going to be there, it's Bill Nace and Carlos Giuffone, who you just heard from, Charmaine Lee, Twig Harper, Leah Bertucci, Samara Lubelski, Mark Morgan, and a whole slew of others. You can check it out on the Roulette website. And Friday night, Steve Gunn, Wendy Eisenberg, and Evan Wright. And then Saturday night, Lee Ronaldo, Keith Fullerton Whitman, C. Spencer Yeah, and Carlos Giuffone as well. So yeah, and we're going to be broadcasting it live from 8 p.m. till midnight here on WFMU. So yeah, put that in your calendars, will ya? So that's Thursday, the 9th of July, Friday the 10th, and Saturday the 11th. And so yeah. Oh, ahead of that, some music from ahead of Carlos Giuffone's track with Joachim Nordwall. You heard some music from Playtime, a track called Q&A on this new record called Magic Object, featuring Ben Vida and Booker Stardrum and Will Epstein, and all recorded, I believe, live in the Hudson Valley, and very lovely. Ahead of that, Odd Okado and Ogoya Nengo, and the title track to the Palagoma album on the From Cool Waters,
So I think that's also Svenka Chirik providing the electronics on that. Miko gave a Summer Triangle from Petals and Marbles, first record from her in quite a while. It's out on Someone Good. Martina Bertoni and Stefan Schneider, Monty, formerly of Kreidler and Turukoka, wrote a track called Letting Go from a two-track release called From Holding On, or rather Holding On and Letting Go. Two hardware synths and not much else, according to the liner notes, and it's on Stefan's own Tal record label. And at the top, great track created live, I believe, or at least performed live or recorded live at the Richmond Public Library in Richmond, Virginia, and unreleased so far, Stephen Vitiello's version of Sweet. I think you probably caught that right, Sweet Emotion and all that. I don't have to announce it, do I? But it was straight up Wunderschnapps. Okay, I'm going to turn it up a notch. We've been sort of drifting along here for a bit, and I think it's time to take it up a notch. This July evening, thanks for listening. This is WFMU.

0: That's enough out of you, British murder boys. Killer, I said, from Active Agents and House Boys. And, Killer, I said, Brothers of Heliopolis, Dawn Celebration from Tales from the Far East, which is certain Nelly Folka, I read here. It's a compilation on Occult Records, a label out of France. This Heat gave us 24-track loop from their first album, released originally in 1979 on piano. So it's the reason I'm playing it, well, there's always no reason really needs to exist to play this Heat or that Wunderschnapps track, 24-track loop. It's just that they have a reissue of this album out in the U.S. and Canada. Yet another reissue on Superior Viaduct on their own label called This Heat Records in the rest of the world. So in case you don't have it or have worn out your copy, there's the information for you. A public service announcement of sorts. Ahead of that, Max Eastley and Spaceheads. From an album called Ancient, oh, The Time of the Ancient Astronaut, a track called Ancient Astronauts. And that's Max Eastley playing his arc, the instrument of his own invention, 9 feet long. Count them. One string, stretched over wood, played with a bow or glass rods. And then, of course, fed into electronic effects and put out by the Bip Hop label, along with the duo of Spaceheads. Preceding that, the trio of Holy Tongue, Valentina Magaletti, Al Wooten, and Susumu Mukai, and recording some raw material, sending it over to Shackleton, and that's what you heard. It's a track called Ancient Model from the Tumbling Psychic Joy of Now. Donato Dazzi gave us Drunken Ghost from that Fab EP on the Spazio Disponibile record label run by Donato and Neil. Vladislav Delay, something he has had a full length out for subscribers only called Runtime with all sorts of different versions, but now there's a couple of tracks available just, you know, for the regular folks. And that was Runtime Repeat on Vladislav Delay's Bandcamp. Before that, Horse Lord's new record from the Baltimore crew, title track Demand to be Taken to Heaven Alive. All right, hopefully I'll see everyone at the No Fun Fest New Perspectives thingamajig at Roulette, 509 Atlantic Avenue. We're there, and we're going to be broadcasting live here on WFMU East Orange, WMFU Mount Hope, in New York City and Rockland County at 91.9 FM and online at WFMU.org. Well, either see you on the airwaves, 8 to midnight, Thursday, Friday, Saturday, or see you in person at Roulette. But for sure, see you next week, Monday, 9 to midnight. Now it is time for the one and only DJ Time Traveler.
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From the town to the nation, we'd like to do a song for you about the larger picture. There's only one season lately. There used to be an agreement between the seasons that they would all come and stay for 3 months and then go to wherever seasons go, and they're not where we are. Lately, there has been no spring, no summer, and no fall. Politically and philosophically and psychologically, there has only been the season of ice. It is a season of frozen dreams and frozen nightmares, a scene of frozen progress and frozen ideas, frozen aspirations and inspirations. They call the season winter. We call the song Winter in America.

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1: We have assigned ourselves

Court by Mayor Frank Rizzo. I understand that he is sick currently, and we send our coldest regards.

And what we found ourselves becoming afflicted with over the past 6 months or so is the bicentennial blues. Some people think that America invented the blues. Few people doubt that America is the home of the blues. Because the bluesicians have gone all over the world carrying the blues message, and the world has snapped its fingers and tapped its feet right along with the blues folks. But the blues has always been totally American. As American as apple pie.

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America provided the atmosphere for the blues, and the blues was born. The blues was born on the American wilderness. The blues was born on the beaches where the slave ship docked.

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The blues grew up in the blues singing of Bessie and Billy and Ma. The blues grew up in Satchmo's horn, on Duke's piano, in Langston's poetry, on Robeson's baritone. The point is that the blues is grown. The blues is grown now, full grown, and you can trace the evolution of the blues on a parallel line with the evolution of this country. From tremor rock to acid rock, from 13 states to Watergate, the blues is grown, but not the home. The blues is grown, but the country has not. The blues remembers everything the country forgot.

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The blues is now. The blues has grown up and the country has not. The country has been ripped off. Ripped off like the Indians. Ripped off like jazz. Ripped off like nature. Ripped off like Christmas.

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He got by George Washington. The ideas of justice, liberty, and equality got cold by George Washington. 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

like an actor, acted like a liberal, acted like General Franco when he acted like governor of California. Like somebody might vote for him for president. Got by Jimmy Carter, Skippy. Got by Jimmy Carter and got by him and his friend the Colonel. The creators of Southern Fried Triple Talk.

0: fellow citizens, pardon me and allow me to ask, why am I called upon to speak here today? What have I, or those I represent, to do with your national independence? Are the great principles of political freedom and of natural justice embodied in that Declaration of Independence extended to us? And am I, therefore, called upon to bring our humble offering to the national altar and to confess the benefits and express devout gratitude for the blessings resulting from your independence to us? I am not included within the pale of this glorious anniversary. Your high independence only reveals the immeasurable distance between us. The blessings in which you this day rejoice are not enjoyed in common. The rich inheritance of justice, liberty, prosperity, and independence bequeathed by your fathers is shared by you, not by me. The sunlight that brought life and healing to you has brought stripes and death to me. This 4th of July is yours, not mine. You may rejoice, I must mourn. What to the American slave is your 4th of July? I answer, a day that reveals to him more than all other days of the year the gross injustice and cruelty to which he is a constant victim. To him, your celebration is a sham. Your boasted liberty, an unholy license. Your national greatness, swelling vanity. Your sounds of rejoicing are empty and heartless. Your denunciation of tyrants, brass-fronted impudence. Your shouts of liberty and equality, hollow mockery. Your prayers and hymns, your sermons and thanksgivings, with all your religious parade and solemnity, are to him mere bombast, fraud, deception, impiety, and hypocrisy, a thin veil to cover up crimes that would disgrace a nation of savages. There's not a nation of the earth guilty of practices more shocking and bloody than are the people of these United States at this very hour. At a time like this, scorching irony, not convincing argument, is needed. Oh, had I the ability and could reach the nation's ear, I would today pour forth a stream, a fiery stream of biting ridicule, blasting reproach, withering sarcasm, and stern rebuke. For it is not light that is needed, but fire. It is not the gentle shower, but thunder. We need the storm, the whirlwind, the earthquake. The feeling of the nation must be quickened. The conscience of the nation must be roused. The propriety of the nation must be startled. The hypocrisy of the nation must be exposed. And the crimes against God and man must be proclaimed and denounced.
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2: Why have you destroyed so many minds? Leaving

Hi. We'd like to do an idea for you that was related to the H2O GATE Watergate Blues. In March of 1973, we wrote the Watergate Blues, and some 17 months later, then President Nixon resigned. But the story didn't end there, and so we didn't stop there. We have prepared a sequel, and it's called, We Beg Your Pardon, America. We beg your pardon because the pardon you gave this time was not yours to give. They call it due process, and some people are overdue. We beg your pardon, America. Somebody said, brother man gonna break a window, gonna steal a hubcap, gonna smoke a joint, brother man gonna go to jail. The man who tried to steal America is not in jail. Get caught with a nickel bag, brother man. Get caught with a nickel bag, sister lady, on your way to get your hair fixed. You'll do Big Ben, and Big Ben is time, but a man who tried to fix America will not do time. Say they're gonna slap his wrist, gonna retire him with $850,000, and America was shocked. America leads the world in shocks. Unfortunately, America does not lead the world in deciphering the cause of shock. $850,000, they said, and the people protested, so they said, all right, we'll give them $200,000. Everybody said, okay, that's better. I'd like to retire with $200,000 someday. San Quentin, not San Clemente. Do not pass go, go directly to jail. Do not collect $200,000. We beg your pardon, America. We beg your pardon because somehow the pardon did not sit correctly. What were the causes for this pardon?

find someone who has been in Congress for 25 years and no one ever heard of him. You've got Oatmeal Man. Oatmeal Man straddling uncomfortably yards and feet of barbed wire. It's hard to live in the middle all the time. Oatmeal Man, the man who said you could fit all of his black friends in the trunk of his car and still have room for the Republican elephant. Oatmeal Man. But there was no crime committed. Oatmeal Man says that America, in 1975, your president will be a 1913 Ford. Regressive, circle up the wagons to defend yourself from nuclear attack. Oatmeal Man. Reminiscent of 1964's AUH2O Goldwater. Thank God he didn't win, but Oatmeal Man didn't win. Did you vote for him? I didn't vote for him. But that's the first result, and the second would be the Dread Rockefeller. Doubtlessly being promoted for the job he did at Attica. 43 dead and millions of Americans once again in shock. Doubtlessly being promoted for the job he did on the streets of New York City, where the pushers sell the drugs that the government allows in the country, and then they do time. They do life and death, or life and death behind bars, while William Saxby says he's going to dismiss the Lorton Furlough Program. And Brother Richard X of Buffalo, New York faces 1,365, did he say 1,365 years behind bars for participating in Attica. And Rockefeller faces being the vice president of this country, and all is calm and quiet along the white sands at San Clemente. We beg your pardon, America. We beg your pardon once again, because we found out that 7 out of every 10 black men behind jail, and most of the men behind jail are black. 7 out of every 10 black men never went to the ninth grade. Didn't have $50 and hadn't had 100 for a month when they went to jail. So the poor and the ignorant go to jail while the rich go to San Clemente. We beg your pardon, America, because we understand now much more deeply than we understood before. But we don't want to take the pardon back. We want to issue some more. Pardon Brother Frank Willis, the Watergate security guard. He was only doing his job. Pardon H. Rap Brown. It was only burglary. Pardon Robert Vesco, it was only embezzlement. Pardon Charles Manson, it was only mass murder. And pardon us while we get sick. Because they pardoned William Calley, 22 dead, and America in shock. And we understand all the more deeply, and we beg your pardon, as unemployment spirals towards 7%, and it seems like 70% in my neighborhood. As unemployment spirals, and as we watch cattlemen on TV shoot cows in the head and kick them in the graves while millions are starving in the Sahel, in the Honduras, and maybe even next door. We understand all the more deeply as Boston becomes Birmingham, becomes Little Rock, becomes Selma, becomes Philadelphia, Mississippi, becomes yesterday all over again. We understand, and we beg your pardon. We beg your pardon, America, because we have an understanding of karma. What goes around comes around.

rules, and what's more, you don't understand at all what the ghetto people mean when they say living behind walls. Well then put on your best suit, white shirt and tie, and run on downtown to stand in line for a job washing dishes that you may not qualify. Walk a big hole in a brand new pair of shoes, and you've had your first look at the inner city blues. Go looking for a place to live, but all the while remember what lurks behind the devil's smile. Are we stupid or just naive that we continue to believe money can buy us anything, including a slice of the American dream?

happens when people start to feel they have nothing to lose, nothing to lose, nothing to lose, nothing to lose, nothing to lose, nothing to lose, nothing to lose. Did you ever hear about Mark Essex and the things that made him choose to fight the inner city blues? Yeah, Essex took to the rooftops.

Rat-a-tat-tat-tat-tat was the only sound, yeah. Bring on the stone rifles to knock down walls. Bring on the elephant guns. Bring on the helicopters to block out the sun, yeah. Made the devil want to holler, cause eight was dead and a dozen was down, and cries for freedom or a brand new sound. New York, Chicago, Frisco, L.A., justice was served and the unjust were afraid. Cause after all the years and all the fears, brothers were alive, the courage found, and spreading them got

Woo! Hot. Well, good morning, good afternoon, and good evening to everyone. This is the Travel Zone. I am DJ Time Traveler, aka Raheem. Just had to get that in. Had to get it in. Thank you for everybody commenting on the board. Wanted to get my girl in here. The heat wave here is over. I wasn't here anyway. I was in Maryland, but still hot. Still hot. And where's my... Oh, here we go. It's just so much going on, man, you know? And they got this thing, explosive diarrhea outbreak. It's a parasite. I don't even know how to say this thing. Psychosomiasis or so something. And then there's a flesh-eating parasite, the tits, ticks, Ebola, screwworm, listeria, ice. It's just crazy, y'all, man. Oh, my God. Oh, what are we going to do? You know, and now it's here in Jersey City. It's got, where's my phone at? Let me see what's this temperature right now. I mean, oh, my God, it's crazy. Hold on, where are we? The weather. Right now it's 66 degrees. And it was raining earlier, and it's chilly. It's chilly. I still wore my shorts and a t-shirt, but I ain't gonna lie, I was cold. But I'm driving, so it is crazy. I gotta play this young lady here. Her name is Kimberly Briggs. She did an album, I think that was in the mid-60s. And the song she did is "What in This World Is Happening to Love." So that's what we're gonna go with. Then you know, gotta play a couple of Blood, Sweat, and Tears songs that are, you know, awesome. I'm a music lover, so okay, here we go. Kimberly Briggs, y'all. Back to the music. I just had a moment with this, and you know, Trump is just in everything, man. And let me tell you, God is not playing with us. I ain't gonna just say him, but us. You know, this is some serious stuff going on, man. Mother Nature, Father Time, you know, tornadoes, heat. Oh, man, you can forget about it. It is crazy out there, man. And then what's evident in the atmosphere is just throwing people off. I mean, off. So where the rapper said, knuckle up and guard your grill, watch yourself out there. A lot of mean-spirited people. Here we go. Uh-oh. It's coming.

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0: 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I also want y'all to check out my website. Leave your email there. 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It's DJTimeTraveler.com. 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Leave your email. Let's get busy. Yeah, so I got to stay on this because my son is like, yeah. Okay.
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I want to thank y'all again. This is the Travel Zone. 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That's right. Check it out. Leave your email, leave a message. Man, I don't get any mail here, so unless you want to mail me something, it could get interesting. I can communicate, you know. Just want to thank y'all. Stay safe out there. I'm still here, thanking God. Still Leroy Hutton.

See y'all next week. Thank you again. Number love. Woo! I'm out. That's right, DJ Time Traveler, the DJ Time Traveler.com website. 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

0: By beginning to rebuild our defenses, we have restored credible deterrence and can confidently seek a secure and lasting peace, as well as a reduction in arms. America is back, standing tall. By beginning to rebuild our defenses, we have restored credible deterrence and can confidently seek a secure and lasting peace, as well as a reduction in arms. America is back, standing tall. By beginning to rebuild our defenses, we have restored credible deterrence and can confidently seek a secure and lasting peace, as well as a reduction in arms. America is back, standing tall. By beginning to rebuild our defenses, we have restored credible deterrence and can confidently seek a secure and lasting peace, as well as a reduction in arms. America is back, standing tall. By beginning to rebuild our defenses, we have restored credible deterrence and can confidently seek a secure and lasting peace, as well as a reduction in arms. America is back, standing tall. By beginning to rebuild our defenses, we have restored credible deterrence and can confidently seek a secure and lasting peace, as well as a reduction in arms. America is back, standing tall. By beginning to rebuild our defenses, we have restored credible deterrence and can confidently seek a secure and lasting peace, as well as a reduction in arms. America is back.
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Well, that goes on for another roughly 26 minutes, and I guess we'll give it a rest. You know, just because. Yeah, anyway, so this is WFMU East Orange, WMFU Mount Hope, and in New York City and Rockland County at 91.9 FM. 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My name is Jeff. I guess this is the Noise and Syrup program. I don't know. Somebody asked me what that meant. I guess I was picturing, like, a big thing of spilled honey filled with gray noise moving slowly across, I don't know, a kitchen table somewhere. Anyways, yeah, so this is Pauline Avalveros doing a song called Lion's Eye for Gamelon. Yeah, we still got it on there a little bit. We'll back it down. Yeah, this is a two-song CD. One's called Lion's Eye, one's called Lion's Tail. This came out in 2006 on Deep Listening Publications, which I'm pretty sure was her label. But this was performed by the Berklee Gamelon Ensemble. Yeah, that was a nice little thing. I guess what I mean is, you know, I was just kind of, but right before that we had track one from an untraced, it's from volume, various artists, Central Javanese Gamelon, from a 2017 cassette that says it was compiled by Ian Nagoski, who I believe used to live in Philly. I don't know, I have a CD of his from the 90s. But, I don't know, that was just called Untraced Composition. There's not a lot of information on there. Yeah, so I was walking down the hallway, and just something caught my eye on the giant wall of cassettes we have here. And then that caught my eye. So a nice little happy accident. And then I grabbed randomly a stack of Pauline Avalveros on the way to hand DJ Time Traveler my first song. So, kind of a unintended, or a longer than intended, Gamelon power block, as we might say. Phil Niblock doing that song called Guitar. It's just him on guitar, I think, from 1966. That's from a relatively new LP off of Algamargan, the Italian label, Italian powerhouse label. Tom Ball Caffeinate, all the jokes are coming out. Called Boston 3. Zoviet France did a short one there. Just some Reagan talking about in the early 80s. America's back, baby. And that's called The Monkey's Back. And it's from a short album called The End of Nothing and the Beginning of Everything. And that was part of some CD reissue. I don't actually have that. I have every... As someone who tries not to play too much Soviet France stuff here, or will be trying to not do that this summer, I have every release of theirs from that era, and I don't have that one. But I do have it on CD, apparently, it's a reissue. It doesn't matter, this is all very unimportant. And Autechre, I don't know how to say it, did, off of their Peel sessions, I did, it says Drone on the album itself. But I just randomly was checking something about it on Discogs, and it says the song is called Drain, with an A. I don't know, maybe it's my glasses. That's from 1995, excuse me. Speaking of glasses. I don't have too much to say. We're just going to continue on. I don't know. Yeah, we're going to probably be a little noisier, a little dronier. But then we'll see. We'll end up somewhere. And then, you know, so I'm here for 2 more hours, and of course Casey comes back. One thing here. Since I saw, actually, this before, and I won't be able to attend this, unfortunately. But DJ Fabio from Thursdays. I think he's still on Thursdays. He was forever. But anyways, daytime DJ Fabio.
is going to be having a presentation of Beyond the Valley of the Dolls. You know, which was, I guess... Well, he says here it's beyond 1970 American satirical musical melodrama film starring Dolly Reed, Cynthia Myers, Marsha McBroom, Phyllis Davis. Oh, so this was a Russ Meyer film, because I've seen The Valley of the Dolls. Film was, oh, it was directed by Roger Ebert also. All right, well, coming at the 43 Montney Hall here, 43 Montgomery Street, a.k.a. next door and downstairs. Fabio will be hosting that. That sounds kind of cool, actually. So it's July 10th at 7:30 p.m. And I won't be there. Not that that will be a factor in you coming or not, but that sounds cool, so I would actually like to see that. God, I still remember, I was telling somebody the other day, there was this record store I worked at in D.C. where this guy, I guess, I mean, I wasn't there super long, but apparently his thing was to buy any CD or LP with, like, women with exposed breasts on it, right? So all the Russ Meyers soundtracks had just been reissued on picture disc at the time. So I guess he was there buying them. Wonder what happened to all those. I used to see them a lot in stores in the late 90s. Anyways, they were all the rage. Okay, I'll be back soon. Thanks for listening. I don't know. Like I said, it's a little less focused show tonight, but we're having fun. So, yeah, that's it. All right, okay, bye.

Alright, this is WFMU East Orange. WMFU Mount Hope. And in New York City and Rockland County at 91.9 FM. 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We just heard Migrations and Rust. Doing a song called Bathed. Seasons Cast in Pearl. And it looks like Ekine put that out. So we'll go with that. That's from 2009. Colin Potter before. Doing The Nights Are Drawing In. It's off of a comp called Electrically Induced Vibrations. I think kind of some of the usual suspects on there. Jan Jelinek did a song called Moray and Strings in parentheses. Loop Finding Jazz Records. The 2LP came out on Fetiche in 2017. It's a pretty good record. Excuse me, I turned on these birds. Getting out of control. It does a lot of weird kind of pitch changes at moments that I'm sometimes like, I don't know if I care for, but they're there and they're interesting, but sometimes I'll really be enjoying something and then it's, will change. And by pitch, I mean sort of speed up or slow down. Anyways, my very, very minor complaints. Oval. I used to just say oval, but somebody told me it's oval, so whatever. Class was the name of the song, and the album called D.O.K., Doc, and Thrill Jockey put that on 1998, and we did a pretty new one from last year, rather. Lee Rinaldo and Michael Vallera, maybe, with the Y. Early New York Silver, part one, off of Early New York Silver record, and we started with Oikos. Song called Puna from an album called Pillars. From a label called Madeira out of Germany. And I don't know. We're just going to call it a cassette. I actually bought the WAV files off of the Bandcamp site or whatever. I don't know. Are we allowed to advertise that? But technically, all the Madeira releases come out as cassettes first in small edition. But, well, forever available digitally. That's a bit, not too much more to say. Got about, to be exact, actually, I've got 53 minutes and 30 seconds left till Casey comes up. Just been, enjoying myself. I think we're gonna play some guitar stuff-ish. I really like this record. Of course, because of sort of the place this show exists, and it actually seems quite fast. But this is Joseph Allred, and he's going to do a song called Cumberland Yab Yum. And that's it. We'll be back. I hope you're enjoying yourselves. It's now officially 5:07 here on the east coast of the USA, the 250-year-old USA. Don't you forget it. Be back. Bye.

Who left who first? That's what they'll want to know, Pop. I guess you're no different. Maybe I'm the same. Like you always wanted. Me and my shadow. You said it yourself. The only way out of this is into

if what Mom said is true, everything you did for you. Sure, it sounds a lot like projection, you tell me. I know her crimes are legendary. At least she committed to the bit. You gotta hand it to her. She chose to vanish suddenly, but you gradually surrendered. I can't stand on ceremony or entertain that stuff you write for applause. I've shed all the manners you taught me, and here there are no silly laws.

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Get this, tough love doesn't exist out here. It's what we call a bottomless pit, in fact. It shouldn't take a genius to see it either. And I know you consider yourself a smart man. So let me break it down for you. When you close a door, nothing gets through.

Maybe you should have had some faith. I needed something to believe in. That it could work out. That we'd all escape. You think you did, but I suspect you didn't. I've been through your dreams. You practically predicted it. I wonder if some part of you was relieved, though you'd never allow yourself to admit it. But who could blame you? It must run in the family. Anyone with two eyes can see. Now you keep dragging me out to visit. You always loved your ghosts and muses. But this isn't really about you and me, is it? This is about you and you. And anyone who really knew me knows I wasn't one to point a finger. You've got me all wrong again, of course. I was so much softer than you. You want me to sit in judgment now, but the truth is, my heart was always open, because I knew everyone is wounded.

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We could have gone down together. 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

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Don't you know I always loved the face you can't seem to face in the mirror? I wish I could help you get some sleep, Papa. But how can I celebrate the ways you'd like to hide? You wanna know me now that it's too late? Isn't that a sad enough lullaby?

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Not after everything you withheld that I would have gladly taken. This is something only you can do. It's that kind of exorcism. I've been living on the wind for years. You're the only one here who's frozen.

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You pull on that silver railing, and it takes you higher, one shaky footstep followed by another. 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I focus on your shadow's shape, its thin gold outline. 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I watch you turn away. 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

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I'm a big fan of her stuff. This is Emily A. Period. Sprague. Not Emily A. Sprague. Well, you get it. I don't know. You'd only wonder that if you were reading it. This song is called Hakaido. Let me try that again. Hakaido. This is from a live thing on Japan. I don't know, I just got this in the mail. I think it was just re-repressed. Re-repressed? That's very Freudian. Repressed. My God. Sorry, I'm getting tired, but it's time for Mr. Casey to come on and bring you the morning stuff here. This is when the night officially ends at WFMU. So we heard this. We heard Kabbalities doing Counterfeit Reflection from an album called Renewable Destination. Griffon Rue before that, doing Magenta Beams, excuse me, off a Foliage of Caves cassette. I like that album a lot. It came with a little tiny cute solar-powered cricket that unfortunately didn't work, but that's how things are sometimes. We started off with a long one from Simon Joyner, sort of the fourth side of his 2LP album called Tough Love. It's a great song, etc. And Joseph Alred did Cumberland Yab Yum. I don't know, I just think the Cumberland Gap in Maryland. It's an album called The Old Gods, Feeding Tube Carbon put it out. And, yes, that's new. And, so, right now, I'm going to tell you that it is. sorry, I'm trying to negotiate the board here. There we go. There's our friends, the birds. So yeah, it's WFMU East Orange, WMFU Mount Hope, and New York City and Rockland County, 91.9 FM, and online at WF.org. And I'll see you guys next week. Stay tuned for Casey, and he'll be right in.

aflame. I'll love you till Tuesday. My head's in a whirl, and I'll love you till Tuesday. Love, love, love, love, love you till Tuesday. 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

Good morning, listener friends. We reconvene. I've got a smile on my face this morning. I feel pretty good. I guess sometimes we just make that decision, or maybe aches and pains, take a break for a day and we feel good, or you're young and you feel good. I hope you feel good today. And if you don't, hang in there. Sometimes the show rousts me, I know that. I come in kind of tail dragging, and the Glisters lift you up. That's what the Wake family does. They lift you up. Well, that U.S. soccer team dropped the game last night. We're out of it now, the World Cup. Belgium beat us 4-1. Did you watch? I'm not I don't watch soccer all the time, but when I drop in, I do enjoy it, and it's been exciting so far. And for those athletes, you got a long way in the competition. But it was kind of controversial, wasn't it? Ed, we'll be hearing about that for days until the next thing comes along. It's cold out there this morning. In July, we're like 8 degrees below normal. You could wear a hoodie this morning. You're glistening all around the world. I see you, Annie, over in Paros, Greece. Oh, it's fun over in Greece, isn't it? Around the nation, Nashville, Austin tuned in. All the way home to Cranberry. And somebody named Tadpole, too. The old Tadpole. Holy shit, that's our house frog. Got excited there. How about that weather? Have a quick peek at it. Mostly cloudy, 76 today. A 30% chance of occasional showers. Northeast winds at 10. Mostly cloudy, 65 tonight. Then we start getting warmer tomorrow, 82 for Wednesday. Franklin Lakes, overcast 64 as you're out the door. Tinton Falls, sun-free 68, looking gray. Jersey City, cloudy, 66 as you check for ticks on a terrific Tuesday. Garbage Man coming up at 9. Pitch till then, Glisters Forever. Surf Turf at 6:29. Right now, here's the Beats.

That was music from Love Tempo called Thinking About You on Wake, which I often do, especially this time of the day. I'm thinking about you right now, Glister out there. Delays in the New Jersey Turnpike, I-95 local lanes northbound from exit 71 to New Jersey 4 Broad Avenue, Leonia, up to the George Washington Bridge in Fort Lee. All the lanes open to traffic, a mile and a half delay right now. Steer clear if you can.

Jam felt good in the morning, didn't it? Brian Eno had the True Wheel on Wake and Bay. Send it out to our glisters all the way over in Hungary this morning, all the way back to Hannah in the District of Columbia. 6:29, let's do Surf, Turf, and Stars. Well, today on SI, that's Staten Island, along the Great Kills Harbor at the Seaside Wildlife Nature Park. The next low tide will be this morning for you at 7:40, and the high tide rolls in this afternoon at 1:56. Some of the birds recently spotted along Staten Island's tree-lined trails and sandy shores include an American coot, a pair of great crested flycatchers, and look, George, look what you brought us, a large battery, a battery of yellow-crowned night herons. It doesn't get much better than that. 54% illumination, our waning gibbous moon currently low in the south. It sets this afternoon at 1:11 p.m. and then pencil it in for tonight, okay, 12:21 now. After sunset tonight, bright Venus will be hovering in the western twilight as Jupiter takes its place below tomorrow morning. Come on, right before sunrise, watch for Mars, the warlike planet. Above the horizon, as Saturn shines low in the southern sky, laddie. See, it's this Unadilla County upper-level ridge out of Michigan that's causing everything. Today, mostly cloudy, a high of 76, 30% chance of rain, light northeasterlies, mostly cloudy, 65 tonight. Warmer tomorrow, 82. Thursday, sunny, 86. Friday gets hot again, 90 degrees sunshine. Saturday and Sunday, mid-80s, and all those days got about a 30% chance of occasional rain. 90 down at the Cape May Courthouse, Jersey's top mark yesterday, 60 at lower Upper High Point Monument, the low, 113, Dos Palmos Preserve in California. That was the nation's top mark. 32, Eureka Reservoir, Montana, the nation's low. Rain amounts in New Jersey the last 24 hours or so. Neptune City, 5.7 inches. Camden and Upper Deerfield came in with 4.3. Right now, Arden Heights, SI. Partly cloudy, 66. Randolph clouds at 62. How are you, Randolph? Jersey City, mostly cloudy, 67. With your blueberry mevin'.

0: you ever kind of miss a band the first time around, need to catch up years later? That's me and Tindersticks. But I like them now that I'm hearing them. Tindersticks, Nectar. Oh, you know all about them, I know. Here's love. I've got nothing but love for you, Glister. On this Tuesday morning, love.
1: A thought in my head, I think, of something to do. Expressions tell everything.

Just reading up about Ella Thompson. Looks like she's from Melbourne. How about that, Australia? Good job. Promise to keep soulful sound on a terrific Tuesday. Let's play some more new junk. How's that sound? We play lots of new stuff here for you because we love you. Guiding light, shackled by lust.

That's new from Guiding Light called Shackled by Lust. Right, pretty good. I thought so, too. Said that to our friends up in Toronto who are listening this morning. 15 minutes in front of 7 o'clock. Let's do station happenings. Ooh, 'cause there's always so much going on around this radio station. For instance, Thursday night at 6 on Joe Frank's show. A woman dates war veterans going back to World War I. A private investigator works on a case revealing his own adultery. A misogynist is placed on trial. Cases of medical malpractice and madness. A man recalls his tribe suffering from drought and their vain appeals to the gods for rain. All on Joe Frank's show, Thursday night at 6 Eastern, WFMU. Friday and Saturday, midnight Friday into Saturday, I should say, on Inflatable Squirrel Carcass with Rich Hazelton, the story of Michelangelo, a sculptor by trade who was coerced by the Pope to lie on his back and paint naked boys on the ceiling. Dear God, it's a complicated game. Saturday afternoon at 3, Todd, Aphonic Todd Show. 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Ooh, this sounds good. 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Todd, Aphonic Todd, baby. 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Multi-genre guitarist Michael Gregory Jackson's lengthy musical career started in the 70s underground loft jazz scene in New York City. Hear about his ongoing artistic life and the reissue his 1977 album Clarity, Moved by Sound. Michael Gregory Jackson on Observations of Deviance with Dave Middleman, Saturday night at 7 on the Give the Drummer radio stream. One more. On the Rock and Soul Saturday night at 7, it's a special 4-hour We're Out of Sight with Stu. DJ Stu Rutherford brings you another 2 hours of tracks originally recorded for broadcast on the BBC. Stu then fills in for Combos Akimbo, which normally follows his show, so you get another 2 hours of Stu, and that is stupendous. That's your station, Haps. Let's hear some Jay Maskus on Wake. This is Elastic Days. I'm glad you're spending part of this day with me, listener. Thanks so much. I love your company.

Great song from R.E.M., Gardening at Night. I'm Clay Pitch, and this is Wake and Bake. Sudan Archives is next. News and weather about 10 minutes away. Right now, Sudan Archives. 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

hitting the pavement on a Tuesday morning with our mobile glisters out there. Thanks for having us on your car, your truck, your lorry, whatever you're driving. How about some sweet staple singers for what it's worth?

0: Such a simple sentiment, Huck, and I dance with you, Reg Presley, the rest of them, the Trogs, with a girl like you. On Wake 5 minutes after seven, we should really do the news chicken, Doy.
1: Chicken.
0: And straight in, say, ta-ka-da-ta! The new quantum device generates controlled phonons, or bursts of sound-like particles, by forcing electrons through an ultra-thin crystal, extremely low temperature, Science Daily reports. Researchers from McGill University in Montreal say the device's surprising behavior indicates that scientists may need to rethink current theories on how energy moves through advanced materials. Ultimately, they add the breakthrough could lead to faster communications and improved medical technologies. For example, phonon lasers could lead to reduced diagnostic and filtering equipment down to a size suitable for next-generation smartphones or wireless electronics. Meanwhile, in far less innovative tech news, WFMU's home base of Jersey City has pulled a parking enforcement resolution after discovering a previously undisclosed $1,000 donation from the vendor to the campaigns of Mayor James S. Solomon's. NJ.com reports this morning. The resolution involved automated parking enforcement company Automotus, a Los Angeles-based technology company that uses cameras and artificial intelligence to monitor parking spaces, loading zones, bike lanes, and other curbside areas to detect parking violations. For now, at least JC will leave those tasks to good old-fashioned meter maids. Fuzz in Uganda have flushed out a criminal gang involved in the alleged trade of counterfeit toilet paper, NewVision.com reports. The Bog Roll Bobbies arrested four suspects that had allegedly been selling substandard paper products across the country's capital, Kampala, leaving many users not enjoying the go. The fake products were found in many stores where shoppers were warned not to squeeze the shady Charmin. The four arrested face charges of counterfeiting and violating standards regulations. Whether that's justice for all the unclean bums across Kampala remains to be seen. That's your news, everybody. It's 7:07. Let's have a quick peek at that weather forecast. Mostly cloudy, a high of 76 predicted today. Light rain possible. Mostly cloudy, 65 tonight. And then warmer tomorrow, should be real nice. Sunny and 82. Right now, Greenpoint, Brooklyn, 66 and cloudy. Fairlawn, 65 and overcast. Mostly cloudy here in JC, 66 degrees. 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The track is called Rains on Wake and Bang. 7:08 Tuesday mornings.

That's The Bird and the Bee, and a really faithful cover of Maneater by Hall & Oates. Sounds so good. Hope you enjoyed that this morning. We always like a little Doug Somm around here. Here's Doug. It's gonna be easy. Wake and bake.

Gonna be easy on Wake and Bake. I hope it's easy to get a 3-minute mom today, because we're a couple minutes away from that conversation I'd love to have. Are you a mom in love with being a mom or struggling with being a mom? Share just a little 3-minute bit of that experience you've had, okay? Call us right now. Be our 3-minute mom. 201-209-9368. But don't tarry. Please do it right away. 201-209-9368. Moms, I want to talk to you. Call me right now, okay? In the meantime, let's hear something new. It's really nice. Instrumental years from Indie Pop Velvet with June Atlas. Velvet Current.

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If you'd like to be our 3-minute mom this morning, I'd love to hear from you. Give me a call right now.

0: Still no takers for our 3-Minute Mom today. I would love to have talked to you. Here's an interview I tried to play a couple of weeks back and had the short version of it. An interview with Julius. What's your first name, man?
1: My name is Julius.
0: Julius, are you from New York City your whole life?
1: Yes, I am. Born and raised. I was born in Harlem Hospital, but I was raised in Brooklyn all my life.
0: You told me that you're homeless.
1: Technically, I'm no longer homeless because I am in a shelter. But I've been in prison. I did 27 years in prison.
0: Did you deserve to go?
1: You know, it was a serious crime. It wasn't an intentional crime, and I was an adolescent at the time that the crime happened. It was very hard for me to readjust to society. When I first went in, we didn't even have cell phones. Our technology wasn't as advanced. I come out, we have a whole new spectrum of technology, which I have to catch up on just to be able to be in tune with my nieces, my nephew, you know, and everyday people that walk the streets because right. Everything is technologically advanced. I've been on the street for 7 years because of that simple little one mistake that I made.
0: People will want to know what you did.
1: I had a manslaughter. Accidental.
0: Involuntary.
1: Involuntary manslaughter. And that's how I became homeless.
0: What's the best thing you got out of 27 years in prison?
1: College. Whereas had I been in the street, I don't think I'd have been able to make it to college. My family, they didn't have a whole lot of money and we did a lot of struggling.
0: Somewhere in our listening audience, there's a young man or woman involved in some type of criminality.
1: Right. I would just say to them to try to be your own person and try to be the best person there is that you can be. Life is too short and precious to just squander and waste it away. 27 years, that's more than half of my life in the penitentiary. I regret the decision I made that landed me in prison. I'm not a bitter person because if you didn't have any laws to govern our society, I can only imagine what our city would be like, hell, what the world would be like. So, you know, you have to have laws in place to keep people in line. To that extent, I'm not bitter, you know. I just wish that I could do it all over again, but that's not a realistic wish.
0: I appreciate your time. I appreciate yours,
1: buddy. Your name is?
0: Clay Pigeon.
1: Clay Pigeon. Once again, my name is Julius. It was nice chit-chatting with
0: you.
1: Okay, hopefully I'll tune into that and I'll be able to hear myself being interviewed with you.

Devo, Freedom of Choice. I wish I could choose not to eat these cheese balls that were left up in the kitchen here at the radio station the past couple of days. A big giant tub of them, and I'm into them again. Feeling guilty. This is Jaws. I love this track. Jaws and Sweat. This is the latest from Jaws on Wait.

So good. Jimi Hendrix, Message to Love. I like the Band of Gypsies version. This is from Anthology. I like this tape. Clean.

0: Well, good morning to you, my Glister friends. We are over halfway through this thing today, and I'm glad you're with me. Let's check in with George now and do Wake Science.
1: Back in 2004, NASA launched the Swift Space Observatory, a three-instrument telescope platform about the size of a camper van that was designed to circle the Earth while monitoring deep space for gamma ray bursts and any resulting X-ray or ultraviolet afterglow. Over the years, it's outperformed NASA's expectations, but since it lacks a propulsion system, it's now at risk of complete destruction.
2: Why?
1: Powerful solar storms heated and expanded the thermosphere, increasing orbital drag, causing the observatory to fall from a safe 250 miles high down to a much lower unstable altitude. Now, NASA scientists say without immediate intervention, the $250 million telescope will burn up in a fiery, uncontrolled reentry by the end of the year. So in a quick response to save it, they've partnered with the startup Catalyst Space Technologies to build a sort of satellite tow truck to give it a lift. This past Friday, their refrigerator-sized Link spacecraft was launched by a Pegasus XL rocket and successfully deployed.
3: Go for release and drop Pegasus is away.
1: Since then, communication has been established, and over the next month, with the use of its slow, precise xenon ion thrusters, it'll track down and rendezvous with the falling space telescope.
4: Cool.
1: Then, since the Swift Observatory lacks docking rings and wasn't engineered to be grabbed or serviced in space, Link will spend a few weeks circling it using automated cameras to scan for safe grappling areas. Once a secure spot is found, Link will lock Swift in the grip of its three arms and steadily fire its thrusters to haul the multi-ton telescope about 100 miles higher to a more stable orbit. If the mission works, it'll add another decade to Swift's cosmic burst search, and it might even start a new industry of commercial satellite servicing and maybe help reduce that ever-growing cloud of orbiting space junk. This is George for Wake Science.
0: Hey, George, you got me?
5: Good morning, Clay Pigeon.
0: George, my associate producer. George, we just have a little sliver of time. I just want to thank you for doing all these wonderful science reports, man. They're really great.
5: I love Wake and Bake.
0: I love you, George. Give me a slam. I'm going to go into some sweet fire hose. Do it, George.
5: Oh, yeah.

Music from Gov, G-U-V. Let Your Hands Go on Wake. 15 minutes in front of 8 o'clock. And I need somebody now to play Tuesday Music Trivia. We got to meet old Joe today. Are you pretty good with your music? Do people say you are? Call in, be test subject. It's a lot of fun, no pressure. There's nothing to win, nothing to lose on Tuesday Music Trivia. Here's the number to call. 201-209-9368. Again, it's 201-209-9368. We'll play Tuesday Music Trivia. Get somebody lined up, then we can all have fun playing along in the home version. In the interim, let's listen to ESG and dance on Wake and Bake. 201-209-9368.

0: That's ESG and Dance on WFMU. And I've got a player on the phone right here. It's Andy in Washington Heights. Hi, Andy.
1: Hey, how's it going?
0: I'm doing great, man. How are you?
1: I'm doing wonderful, man. Just waiting for my bus to go to work, listening to some good tunes, having a good morning.
0: Right, right. You said you were waiting for your bus to get there. You're a Scorpio. Favorite color is black. Let me start the music here, Andy, and we'll get rolling. Do you feel like you know music pretty good?
1: I think a little bit, yeah.
0: All right, man. I like your confidence. Let's try. This first one's supposed to be easy. I'll give you multiple choice, so let me read all the answers. Then I'll come back to you and get your answer. That gives everybody at home a chance to play along. Okay, Andy?
1: All right, sounds good.
0: Okay, here we go, man. Here's your question. Today is the birthday of Ringo Starr, who was not the Beatles' original drummer. Who did he replace? Was it A, Stu Sutcliffe, B, Pete Best, or C, Andy White? Who did he replace, Andy?
1: I'm going to go with Pete Best.
0: Pete Best, B, is correct. Yeah, man. Sounded like a motorcycle went speeding by. Is that what happened?
1: Yeah, the door to the outside was opening, so I think cars are passing by.
0: What do you want next, man? 70s, 80s, or 90s?
1: Let's do 90s.
0: Okay, here we go. Bikini Kill formed in Olympia, Washington in 1990. They were one of the bands responsible for a new movement in punk rock. What was it called? Was it A, grunge, B, riot girl, or C, straight edge? Which one was it, Andy?
1: I'm going to go with riot girl.
0: Riot girl, B? Yeah, we got to play. Oh, yeah, baby. Woo, yeah, you're on a roll now. You might just triumph here this morning. Yeah, it is awesome. All right, here's your last question. You ready?
1: Yes, sir.
0: On the first two releases by the Pixies, Kim Deal was not listed as Kim Deal. What name did she go by? This one's pretty tough. Was it A, Kim Johnson, B, Mrs. John Murphy, or C, Sweet Polly Purebred? Again, A, Kim Johnson, B, Mrs. John Murphy, or C, Sweet Polly Purebred. Kim Deal went under that name for the first two releases by the Pixies. Do you know which?
1: You know what? This one, I don't know, but I'm going to take a guess and keep the trend going. I'm going to go with B.
0: You're going to go with B? You think it's Mrs. John Murphy?
1: Well, I'm willing to give it a try.
0: You got it, dude. Did you just say a bad word? I gave you the red button.
1: No, I said sick.
0: Okay, like the razor. Hey, man, way to go. Congratulations. That ought to send you
1: off
0: on your day feeling pretty good, and I hope you keep listening, okay, Andy?
1: Of course, man. Thanks for having me on, dude.
0: You bet. Andy up there in Washington Heights. And he got them all. How'd you guys do? Let me know on the Ecky playlist. And in the meantime, I'm going to play some Pixies from Doolittle. This is Debaser. Way to go, Andy. Great job, man.

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Great job, Andy. You did it, man. You got them all right. Tuesday Music Trivia. We showed you, old Joe. Chris O, Vin, Ott, Craig, Greg, Handy, and Jada got them right, too. Glisters are smart. They know their music. This is Space Moth. Do We Exist on Wake and Bake, y'all.

Marquis Smith in the fall and Mr. Pharmacist this morning. Hey, Gene was just on the Ecu saying I got my Wake and Bake fingerless gloves and I just love them. I'm glad you got them, Gene, and I'm glad the swag is trickling out to everybody. If you haven't got yours yet, it's on the way. Let's do news. It's on the way, too, and it's coming at you right now. Chock-a-da-chock. It'll bring you good luck. Well, Google's latest ironically named climate report indicates that the company's total electricity consumption jumped from 31 terawatt hours in 2024 to 43 terawatt hours in 2025, which places it ahead of countries like New Zealand in usage, according to freelance climate analyst Ketan Joshi. The increase is likely fueled by the energy needs of Google's ever-expanding generative AI systems. The power grids that Google's data centers are connected with have to increase generation to match this new demand, raising use of coal and gas along the way. Another reason to get off Google. Meanwhile, AFP reports that selfie-taking tourists are flocking to a Starbucks overlooking North Korea. Two-year-old location of the so-called coffee chain in Gimpo is less than an hour's drive from South Korea's capital, Seoul, but about 1.2 miles across the Han River from its closed-off rival at the 38th parallel. Perched on a hilltop beneath an observatory where telescopes peek into the secluded state, the shop has drawn thousands from South Korea and abroad since opening in November of 2024. Clearly, they're not going there for the coffee. In the most exciting thing to happen in the sport of cricket since, well, ever, a match had to be abandoned after a runaway bull stormed the playing field and charged at players, The Guardian reports this morning. The Northeast Premier League fixture at Burnopfield Cricket Club near Newcastle, England, was called off on Saturday night despite efforts to remove the 1,800-pound animal from the ground. Apparently, the baby bovine escaped from a farm and traveled about a mile to the playing field. Talk about a sticky wicket, huh? Well, it's time now for our Artist of the Week, Donovan. I'm reading from TheGuardian.com. Donovan said this of himself, "I think of myself as a poet. What I know from my background is the bardic poetry, which came down through oral tradition, and Scottish folk music, which was liberating, humorous, and real. What happened in the 60s gave a new voice to that tradition. The bohemians and the eccentrics, people like me and George Harrison, going through the old bardic books, we infused it with the spirit of that time." Let's hear a track, Atlantis, a single, 1968 on Pi Records, our Artist of the Week, Donovan, on Wake and Bake. This is Atlantis.

continent of Atlantis was an island which lay before the Great Flood in the area we now call the Atlantic Ocean. So great an area of land that from her western shores those beautiful sailors journeyed to the south and the North Americas with ease in their ships with painted sails. To the east, Africa was her neighbor, across a short strait of sea miles. The great Egyptian age is but a remnant of the Atlantean culture. The antediluvian kings colonized the world. All the gods who play in the mythological dramas, in all legends from all lands, were from fair Atlantis. Knowing her fate, Atlantis sent out ships to all corners of the earth. On board were the 12. The poet, the physician, the farmer, the scientist, the magician, and the other so-called gods of our legends, though gods they were. And as the elders of our time choose to remain blind, let us rejoice and let us sing and dance and ring in the new. Hail Atlantis!

Donovan, Sand and Foam from Mellow Yellow, 1967. Our artist of the week. He'll be back tomorrow after the 8:05 news. Jersey Strong with the Cucumbers next, and My Boyfriend. I used to play at Maxwell's Ride, the Cucumbers. Were you guys around in those days? That must have been so much fun. 8:16, almost 8:17, Wake and Bake with a Pitch.

0: The garbage man cometh. This morning at 9, Matt Warwick. Stay tuned for his great show. I've still got a ways to go. Hope you'll hang with me, too. Let's check in with Mr. Dan Morfitt right about now.
1: Hello, listener. My name is Dan Morfitt, and this is Morfitt's Curiosity. If you want to listen back to some of my old shows, Fill-Ins and WFMU LITE, get in the groove at wfmu.org/playlists/P1. I've been here 7 years now in the United States of America, and I'm loving it. I'm loving being with you. I hope you're loving being in here with me.
2: Absolutely.
1: The main divide that I've always seen between the nations is not the fact that we speak a common language, but completely different words. No, no, no.
3: No.
4: No.
1: And it's not our upbringing or our education or even our healthcare system. Let's not go there, Dan. It's the...
4: What?
1: Education system.
4: Aww.
1: It's the university and college system. I speak as a person who went to a posh school in the UK.
3: Really?
1: So I was there for 10 years.
5: Boarding school?
1: Don't worry, it wasn't boarding, and we didn't have to wear tails and ties. Oh, no. However...
3: What?
1: When you get through college, 15 to 18, you then go to university.
3: Yeah.
1: Do your undergraduate degree.
6: Yeah.
1: Leave a bachelor of something.
7: Bachelor number 2 is an avid sports enthusiast who enjoys skiing, tennis, and sailing.
1: And then after that, you do postgrad. You might become a PhD. You might become something greater. America just seems to be completely different, and I don't understand why. And it's the pride that people have in their university that goes with them their whole life. Like, people who have been to Michigan and talk about the Wolverines, it's like, you're in your 50s, my friend. What is going on?
2: I don't know.
1: I love the Big Blue, but isn't it time to move on? And then I sort of realised, no, the American university system, which is older than America, is a fascinating capsule of what came before in Europe and the classics that were taught there, and the old sorority and fraternity houses that use the Greek alphabet still.
8: All the beta theta pies were labelled doves and placed upon the shelf, when in walked old Beelzebub, the king of hell himself.
1: Is Animal House and John Belushi to blame for that?
2: Absolutely.
1: The pride that goes with you throughout the rest of your life with your university, whether it be Rutgers...
9: Hell yeah!
1: Or Yale.
9: Yes.
1: Is going to be forever fascinating to me. Especially as well because in the university we have red brick universities, which are...
3: What?
1: Sort of built around a city, but not a campus. And then in America, the campus is everything and you live in this little bubble. So I'm curious, do you find my befuddlement about the university system here correct?
6: Correct.
1: Or is it one of those great American institutions that will go on forever?

Vita. New from Vita, V-E-T-A, called Dysphoria on Wake. 8:26 on a terrific Tuesday with a pitch. I'm glad you're here hanging out with me. This is Etc. called Idiotic on Wake.

Idiotic, etc. on Wake and Bake, taking us to 8:30 straight up. I think we should go ahead and fire up the gremlin. Let's do it. We're going to burn down McKay.

0: Zombies from Odyssey and Oracle Care of Cell 44. 21 minutes in front of the garbage man. I'm just poking around. Where am I poking? Petasure.com. 10 things you didn't know about.
1: What?
0: Parrots. Actually, you will know some of this stuff, and you'll feel so smart.
2: Yeah.
0: Parrots have...
3: What?
0: A remarkably long lifespan. Most parrot species live 30 years. However, some species can live up to 80 years or more.
1: Your name, Jerkman.
0: The larger the brain, the longer the parrot is likely to live.
1: Shut up.
0: Look at this parrot. Cocky Bennett.
1: Cocky.
0: Lived to be 120 years old. Lived from 1796 until 1916. Parrots eat with their feet.
4: Neat.
0: That's number two.
5: Numero dos.
6: Proceed.
5: Numero tres.
0: Parrots can mimic human speech. There are just a few types of animals on the planet capable of talking.
5: Like?
0: Crows, minor birds, ravens. But parrots are the best at it, producing clear human words.
1: Give us a kiss.
7: Four!
0: Parrots are omnivorous.
3: Aww.
0: They like fruits, nuts, seeds.
1: But they like meat.
0: And insects.
8: Cinco.
0: Parrots.
1: What?
0: Tend to be monogamous and stay with a single mate. They're capable of forming loving relationships with one another, similar to humans.
8: Y'all call?
9: John! John! John!
0: Parrots can weigh up to 7 pounds. Parrots have strong beaks. The smallest parrot in the world.
5: How long?
0: 3 inches long.
5: What kind?
0: Pygmy parrots.
5: Where are they found?
0: In New Guinea.
5: Where else?
0: And the surrounding Pacific Islands. Parrots lay an average of 2 to 8 eggs at once. Oh, then those little ones will be bald till they're 3 weeks old. A group of parrots is called a pandemonium. If you're considering getting a parrot for a pet, these creatures are very fascinating. Their high level of intelligence, entertaining behaviors, and ability to be trained make them popular but high maintenance pets. They need lots of attention from you and can't be left alone for long. But if you do have the time and energy to devote to these amazing animals, they can make incredible pets. We love parrots at Wake and Bake. We know you do too.
10: I'm a credit bird.
3: Oh, you're a bird now.
10: Credit bird. A bird. Credit bird.
3: Bird. Are you a pretty bird?
10: Credit bird.
3: A bird.
10: Credit bird.
3: A pretty blue bird.

Music from the Moles. Surf's Up on Wake. 8:46, we'll cram Today in History in there, then turn it over to the Garbage Man. Right now, let's hear Boney M. This is New York City on Wake and Bake.

Mania on de Trois. We're almost out of here. 8:53, sneaking up on 8:54 as you're out the door. I'm so glad you spent some time with me this morning. I'll be back tomorrow at 6 a.m. We'll do it all over again. We still got Today in History yet to go. Then we'll turn it over to Matt Warwick, the garbage man. Here's Joy Division on Wake and Bake.

0: Curtis and the rest of them. Love will tear us apart. That's Joy Division on Wake and Bake. Let's have a look at today in history. It's International Kissing Day, everybody. International Kissing Day. According to the British Heart Foundation, Wayne.com, and CBS.com, the average American spends about 2 weeks of their lifetime kissing. 68% of singles are open to kissing on the first day. Cohabitating couples lock lips, they say, 4 to 15 times a day. And 40% of married people kiss for 5 seconds or less, and roughly 18% of married folks go an entire week without kissing their partner. Kiss them right now. July 7th, 1928, sliced bread is sold for the first time on the inventor's 48th birthday by the Chillicothe Baking Company of Chillicothe, Missouri. It's the greatest thing since, well, unsliced bread. 1946, Howard Hughes nearly dies when his XF-11 reconnaissance aircraft prototype crashes in a Beverly Hills neighborhood. 1867, Beatles, All You Need Is Love is released. Same day, The Doors, Light My Fire hits number one. 1875, on July 7th, a TV soap opera, Ryan's Hope, premieres. 1980, Jimmy King completes riding the Miracle Strip roller coaster in Panama Beach, Florida for 368 hours. That's 15.3 days. Oh, man. 1885, Boris Becker becomes the youngest male player ever to win Wimbledon at age 17. And July 7th, 1992, the New York Court of Appeals rules that women have the same right as men to go topless in public. 1947, newspapers announce a reported crash of an alien spaceship near Roswell in New Mexico.
1: The newcomers have arrived.
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3: 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Well, gesundheit.
1: Now, James Caan and Mandy Patinkin are headed deep into newcomer territory. Inside an alien world of violence, desire.
4: Tell me the truth. Have you ever made it with one of us?
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0: 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Going up to 76 today, we've got a 30% chance of rain right now, 67 and some clouds in Jersey City. Thanks, George, for being my AP today and doing your wonderful Wake Science feature. Benevolent Brian on the news end of things. Catch his show Current, 6 a.m. Saturday morning. J.V. McGee, News Production Assistance, RB on the weather. And we got you, Joe, Surface Noise Magaska, with your Tuesday music trivia. I got to scramble. The Garbage Man is next. I'll catch you guys tomorrow. Until then, take care, my friends. 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

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I want you to come by and listen to it with me. 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
1: Maybe your week. Maybe your whole lifetime.
2: I hope it is. I hope for this next minute you become so unrelaxed.
1: So not at peace that you say feels unpleased. I feel I will go with no bun.
2: Which is disgusting. How dare you eat a hot dog with no bun? You freak! Now it's time for me to go. Because I have to play my bed music and then do a regular old mic break. But don't you forget this. I actually forget what I was going to say. Okay.

Hello, everyone. I was really feeling that solo right there. You couldn't see it, but I was pressing my fingers like I was playing a trumpet. I was really jazzing. This is Garbage Time on WFMU, the greatest radio station in the whole wide world. And my name is Matt Warwick. Some people call me Theo Warwick, which I don't appreciate. Some people call me Serenity Warwick, which I really hope catches on. No one in person has been like, Serenity! Oh, that would be so cool. Why couldn't my real name be Serenity? All right, I feel like I've said that a million times. I vow to never say it again. But yes, this is Garbage Time. Back again on Tuesday. Kind of feels like I was just here, which technically I kind of was. Filled in for Tectonic last night. In case you weren't listening. You don't have to go back and listen, though. I don't know how good the show was, to be honest. You gotta prepare for stuff. I barely even had a topic last night. It was fun taking phone calls. It kind of makes me want to take phone calls today, but I don't even know what I would take a phone call about. I guess there was a lot of hot dog talk. I mentioned this last night. This past weekend, placed a bet. And listen, I don't even really like Joey Chestnut. I'm not gonna come on and like hate. But I don't appreciate this hot dog eating contest anymore because I just don't like that they take the hot dogs off the buns and suck them down like, I don't even know what. And then they dip the buns in water. It just, there's something about it rubs me the wrong way. I understand that's probably the most efficient way to suck down 70 hot dogs, but it just doesn't seem right. Like, the hot dogs should have to stay on the bun. Now that, I'd love to see how they handle them. I still don't think I could win. My hot dog eating days, I still eat a ton of hot dogs. Don't get me wrong. But I can't be sucking down hot dogs like I used to. Nuh-uh. They just don't go down the same way anymore. Anyway, why am I talking about this again? Who cares? We just heard a set of music. Todd Rundgren. With I Saw the Light, a live version, which I'm not even honestly sure where that's from. I found it on the internet. I think it might be from a box set, but I'm just not sure where that's live. Or anything, except that it's live in 1973. Which hopefully is the right year. But, ooh, I love Todd. I haven't listened to Todd Rundgren in a bit. I can feel myself entering in another phase of Todd. A new phase of Todd. Todd. 7FO before that with Sayuzukai. Off an upcoming album called Hirota Ishigawareta off the EM Records label, one of my favorite record labels around. Love them. Every time I see an EM Records release, I get very excited because I'm never sure what it's going to sound like. It's always something like, ooh, this sounds different. I hate when I do that. Michelle just yelled at me. And deservedly so. Sometimes I have a habit of, like, when something good happens, I'll, like,
stick my tongue out and just go, which is really gross. It's like I've, in my peak happiness, I turn into some weird snake lizard man. Which really says something. Maybe I'm a lizard person and I just don't know it. It only comes out when I'm happy or hungry. Oh, it's so gross. I gotta break that habit. When did that start? And deservedly so. I did it to Michelle before. I don't even remember what she said. She said something. Maybe something about hot dogs, honestly. I don't remember. I think we were talking about fireworks. And all of a sudden, I just stuck my tongue out. Wiggled it around like a weirdo. And as soon as I did it, I was like, why did I do that? Oh. Mamma mia. Low Kindra before that with a track called For Sleep off the album Chlorophytum. Anton Pearson before that with a track called Driving Past the Muscular Cows in Belgium off the album Driving Through Belgium, put out by World of Echo. That was a nice, long, vibey track that I listened to on my way home the other day on the train. It kind of, oh boy, did it fit driving on that, well, not driving, sitting on that train. If I was driving the train, what do you do? All right. Is there someone, maybe, sorry, this is a random thought. What are the people who drive in the subway trains doing in there? Like, are you really driving it? Like, it's on a rail, so you're not, like, turning and stuff. You're, like, speeding up, speeding down, braking. What's going on in there? Or is it, like, the computers, and you're just watching computers do it? I'm assuming you're doing it yourself. Is there a brake? What are you doing? I want to know. It seems interesting. All right. If you can't tell, I'm back on the powdered energy drink. Aretha Franklin. Before that, with My Song. I've been listening to a lot of Aretha Franklin lately. Sometimes she just hits, right? Like, I've entered the Todd phase. I've entered the Aretha Franklin phase. Or not phase. It's like these moments of, like, I listen to one artist more, and then I listen to another one, and then I listen, go ahead, and then I go back to the one before, and then blah, blah, blah, blah. Now that song hits. Starting off the show, we heard The Family Vibes with Garbage Man, the CD Skip remix. Still CD skipping. Still going strong. Although I will say today was an unusual one. It kept going back to the beginning of the song, and I had to fast forward it. And then it would get to that skip, and I'd try to fast forward it. And it would go back to the beginning again, and I'd fast forward it again. Then finally it kept going. So, interesting. Interesting turn of events. Interesting turn of events. Anyway, that's everything you heard right there. You can head over to WFMU.org to see everything played today, as well as make a comment on the comments board. Come say hello. Give me your thoughts on the hot dog eating contest. Just whatever your thoughts are. You don't even have to have watched it. But do you believe they should be allowed to take the hot dogs off the buns? And secondly, are they allowed to dip it in water? I think that's gross. But some people would say eating a hot dog is gross. And regular style. And I can't argue with that either. So, one person's gross is another person's just eating a regular old hot dog. As they say, I think that's the saying from some book. Anyway, come say hi, WFMU.org. I should probably get back to the music, although I'm really not. Oh, I know what I'm going to play. Although I don't know what I'm going to play after it.
I was checking out, I was previewing some music in between when I was playing other, whatever, doing the show. And I was previewing something, and it's something I've played before, but then Michelle was like, what is that? And I was like, oh, this is one of my favorites. So now I'm going to play it. Right here on WFMU East Orange, WMFU Mount Hope, in New York City, the Big Apples, and Rockland County at 91.9 FM, and online at WFMU.org.

0: Hello, everyone. 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And we are well over halfway through the show. I feel like I need to stop mentioning the halfway mark, as I rarely, at this point, stop at the halfway mark. I fly right through that baby. Zoom, zoom, zoom, zoom, zoom, zoom, zoom, zoom, zoom, zoom. I was busy jazzing. Jazzing in here in the studio. But yes, we are, it's like, almost 11 o'clock already. Time is flying by. Mamma mia. Pizzeria. There's no announcement. Yes, but we just heard a set of music. Akiko Yano closing it out with a track called Assembly, which I had never heard before until, I don't know. I actually don't remember. Oh, I forgot something? That's so weird of me. Before that, we heard the Force Interlude from Donkey Kong Country 2, one of my favorite video games to blah blah. I feel like I gotta go back. I haven't been playing many video games lately, to be honest. But I feel like I gotta go back and play all the Donkey Kong Countries at once. 1, 2, and 3. Those first three. I ain't bashing the other Donkey Kongs. They're all great. They're all great. I think there's even like a new one that looks great, but I don't have that system. But the music in these Donkey Kong Countries. Oh, mamma mia. Love it. I could listen. Literally, I was listening to something called, hold on, let me look at what I was. I was listening to Donkey Kong Country music to study and relax. And it's like an hour of just Donkey Kong music. And I wasn't studying, but I was relaxing. Although I guess you could say in a way I was studying. I was studying for this show today. I don't know if that counts. Anyway. Love it. Also don't know who did the music, so I just put Diddy and Dixie Kong, since those are the Kongs in that game. Lorena Alvarez and Alejandro Palacios with a track called Damas off an album called Jardin Giratori. Giratori? My tongue feels extra large today. Ugh. Too much tongue talk today. I was talking about my tongue way too much in the mic break last time, and now I'm bringing it up again? Maybe that's why I keep bringing it up. I got an enlarged tongue right now. Ugh. Can I dump button the last 30 seconds? We need a dump button for like a, just, you press it once and it dumps like everything you just did. And it's just in case of emergencies where you say something stupid for an extended period of time. Maybe that would be a bad idea. Anyway, that's off the Not Not Fun record label. Kazimir Libersky re-trio with the Windmill Hut song, which that's not really the name of that, but we'll get to that. That's off the Zelda Suites, the live album off the We Release Whatever the We Want Records label. And that is from, I think it's all from one Zelda game, Ocarina of Time. And I'm pretty sure that song is actually called something else. What was it called? Oh, I already forget. It's like the something storm, Song of Storms. That's it. Or they called it the Windmill Hut, which I understand. If you've played the game, you know exactly what's going on right there in the Windmill Hut. But if you haven't played the game, I don't know. You have no idea. But anyway, I love a lot of video game music in this set that isn't... Well, no, I mean the Donkey Kong one was. But yeah, lots of video game music in that set. And by lots, I mean two, which isn't lots, but more than usual. But I love the music from that game. Ah! Ah! And it fit that little set of jazzo we played. I cannot wait to play the remake of this game. Anyway, moving on. Robert Glasper before that with Maiden Voyage / Everything in Its Right Place, which is a Radiohead song, which I've always liked the chords in that song. Not a huge, I'm also not a hater of Radiohead, but never went through a Radiohead phase, I would say. But there's something about those boom, boom, boom, boom, boom. Like them chords, baby. Mmm. I did it again with my tongue! Ah! I gotta stop sticking my tongue out when I'm happy. That's often I'm called In My Element. And ooh, baby, that was good. That sounded good all over my body. Dollar Band, Don Cherry, and Carlos Ward before that with a track called Cherry of the Third World Underground album, reissued by We Want Sounds, or soon to be reissued, I believe. And they sent me the files. So. I have the files. Why am I so weird today? What's going on? I think I did eat too many hot dogs this weekend. I've been on like a hot dog, not a planned break, but it had been months. And then I overdid it this weekend, and I don't know what's in hot dogs, but they got me being a weirdo. Ryo Fukui before that with a track called Early Summer. It's not really early, is it? I guess it's still technical, if we're going technical on the summer months. Technically, it's still early summer. Although, in my opinion, summer started all the way back in Memorial Day. So, I feel like we're just about halfway through, which is very sad. But there'll be some good stuff coming up. And starting this off, we heard Otis the Third with Time. So good. So beautiful. So wondrous. So delicious. And that is everything we heard right there. You can head over to WFMU.org to see everything played today, as well as make a comment on the comments board. What a lively group of people and garbagios. People and garbagios. You have to make very... there is a difference. But come say hello, WFMU.org. Fabulous website, by the way. Fabulous. I would say top three best websites on the net. In the top three. But to be honest with you, probably number one. Just trying to be nice. I think I might be biased, though. Anyway, come say hi. I was going to try to take phone calls, but I feel like... What am I even going to talk about? I took phone calls last night when I filled in for Tectonic. I got that phone call bug. It's nice to... There's two things I like doing when I take phone calls. I like talking to random people. But I also love hanging up on people. It's like... There's something... I get a little buzz. There was someone kind of screaming at me last night, and I got this thrill of hanging up on him. It was a real ride. Because in normal world, I don't talk to them people on the phone, but you can't just hang up on someone. But on a radio show, There's a big old button right there, and it just says drop. Wait, can someone just call so I can hang up on them? The number is 201-209-9368. Just call in. Start to tell me a really boring story. And then I'll just hang up on you. What are you doing in here? You think you can just come in here and sneak in here without me mentioning you coming in? Jessica just buzzed in like a little bee. She thought I wasn't going to say anything. Anyway, what was I going to talk about? There was something I had to talk about. Ah, yes, I remember. I remember what I was going to say, but I have to bring it up because I kind of forget all the details. Coming up this Thursday, starting on Thursday. Oh, wait, hold on. We'll get back to this. Hello, you're on the air.
1: Hello, Matt.
0: Hey, do you have a really interesting story to tell me?
1: Yes, I'm sitting at work at my computer, and I'm typing.
0: Ah! Hello, you're on the air. Do you have a really interesting story to tell me?
2: Oh, no, I thought you wanted to...
0: Ah! Hello, you're on the air. Do you have an interesting story to tell me?
1: Yeah, I recently...
0: Ah! Hello, you're on the air. Do you have an interesting story to tell me?
3: Oh, hello, Matt.
0: Oh, God, that's terrible! Hello, you're on the air. Do you have an interesting story to tell me?
4: Hi.
0: Oh, no! Oh, that was a thrill. I'm buzzing right now. I'm buzzing. I'm high. All right, I got to cool down. My heart is racing right now. That was thrilling. Coming up this Thursday. Starting. July 9th. Thursday, July 9th through Saturday. July... Can I take two on this? Sorry, my heart is racing right now. You have no idea the thrill. Hold on, I'm addicted. Hello, you're on the air. Do you have an interesting story to tell me?
5: I was hoping that you would make a garbage time t-shirt.
0: Oh my God, I did make a garbage time t-shirt. Hello, you're on the air. Do you have an interesting story to tell me?
4: Yeah, I was flying over the city.
0: No, that's so... No! That's not on topic. Hello, you're on... I have a problem. But I'm addicted to hanging up on people. I can't help it. Thursday, July 9th through Saturday, July 11th. 11th, that is. We'll be broadcasting the No Fun New Perspectives Festival from Roulette in Brooklyn. The broadcast is from 8 p.m. until midnight each day. There's going to be amazing stuff. Hold on. Hello, you're on the air. Do you have an interesting story to tell me?
6: I hang up on you.
0: Oh, you can't hang up on me. I'm too quick. Hello, you're on the air. Do you have an interesting story to tell me?
7: What?
0: I'm not even going to. Hello, you're on the air. Do you have an interesting
7: story? What's up?
0: No! All right. You guys killed the phone calls. That's it. The phone bank is retired. This Thursday, starting at 8 p.m., there's tons of amazing performances. This is the worst announcement I've ever given, by the way. Most unprofessional. How many times did I interrupt this thing? And the thing is, I really care about it. I'm hosting one of them, or like going to be there with Jody Peyote on Friday. And yet I couldn't help myself in this hang-up fest. And I'm buzzing. Now, I see someone calling, but those two dudes ruined it. They ruined it. Whoever you were, you ruined it. Anyway, tune in. It's going to be, like I said, from Thursday to Saturday this week. But there's more information on the website. To be honest, you can get way more info there and get tickets to go. I'll probably be there multiple days, but I'll be there broadcasting on Friday. And let's get back to the music. I honestly kind of feel high from hanging up on all those people. So this next one, speaking of Jessica, who put, by the way, this all together, the No Fun broadcast. So congratulations to her for getting this all together. It ain't easy. But not only did she do that, she sent me this song yesterday and she was like, I think you're going to love this. And I clicked the link. And I did. In fact, I was dancing at my desk. So let's hear it now, right here on WFM. Where's my U?

0: Hello, everyone. Matt Warwick here. This is What's it? I did the thing with my tongue again. What is wrong with me? Keep the tongue. I need to write a note. I don't have any tattoos. Maybe I will get a tattoo on my hand that just says, "Keep your tongue in your mouth, dude." That might not be my best idea. This is Garbage Time. Getting to the end of the show. Michelle's coming up at noon. Already got her theme song queued up. And we just heard a set of music. Joe Baton closing out with Ordinary Guy. And got to see Joe Baton on Sunday at Union Pool. Part of their Summer Thunder series, the free shows. And oh baby, did I have fun. I had 5 too many frozen margaritas and I was grooving and sweating. Very sweaty, actually. Apologies if anyone accidentally rubbed against me. Quite sweaty. But ooh, it was so much fun. And they covered my favorite Chaka Khan song. Oh, it was so much fun. I cannot wait for next year. Bosque y la Candela All-Stars before that with San Jose 51. Jura Sound System before that with a track called Savannah featuring Linda Fox. Monsoir Von Pratt before that with Solo Tu y Yo. The, I'm trying to remember. I think it was a Bill Withers cover, if I'm remembering correctly. But that was about 20 minutes ago. And my brain can only remember so many sounds. Dirty Channels before that with Guilty off the Razor and Tape label. Amazingly fun dance music label. Charlie before that with Spacer Woman. And starting that set off, we heard Wink with their version of Heart of Glass. Thank you, Jessica, for sending that to me. That was beauteous. And that is everything you heard right there. You can head over to WFMU.org, see everything played, as well as say your goodbyes on the comments board. Come say goodbye. I challenge you. That's way too demanding. I just want to be showered with goodbyes and love. Is that too much to ask for? I just want to be loved and said goodbye to. WFMU.org, you little sweeties. And, ooh, I want to thank the volunteers of the day. Yes, we have 4 people volunteering today here at the station. Peter, Ed, Greg, and Kara. Thank you all for coming on down here and helping us do all the station stuff. I don't know exactly what they're doing today, but what I assume they're doing is mailing out t-shirts and stickers and prizes and whatnot to all you guys who donated during the marathon. So thank you guys for coming on down here. And if you would like to come down here and volunteer and help out the station, we'd love to have you. You can email Scott Williams. He's the volunteer director. His email is scott@wfmu.org. Let him know Matt sent you. No, you don't actually have to do that. Just let him know you want to volunteer. Come on down. Talk to some people. Eat some lunch. Sometimes there's chips. Right now there's cheese balls on the table, which I am very excited about. I'm going to have a lunch of cheese balls today. But yeah, come on down here and volunteer. And I got time for one last song. And you know what? I wasn't sure what to play, honestly. But then talking about Joe Baton and him covering Chaka Khan, Why not play my favorite song? Right? Why not end the show with one of my favorite songs of all time?
1: no, no, no, no, no, no.

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I'll be back here next week for another rousing edition of Garbage Time, but don't you dare turn off that radio, because coming up right now is Michelle with six L's and her feelings.

Good afternoon. It is afternoon. It's 12:31 here on the East Coast. My name is Michelle. The show is called Feelings. I'm here every Tuesday from high noon until 3 p.m. That's right. Here on WFMU, the one and only. 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It's wild here. It's freedom. It's freeform, baby. And we're going to talk a little bit about what we listen to. Ending that set with the incredible Marnie Stern. Her and I were born on the same day, same year. Happy 50th year, Marnie Stern. That song was called Hell Yes, from the incredibly named record, The Chronicles of Marnia. She should get an award just for that. Kill Rock Stars, of course, 2013. She's come out with a few new singles lately. I'm very excited. And yeah, I hope to see her again soon. I saw her play a couple years ago. She was standing right next to me and say hi. I'm such a baby. Horse Lords with Demand to be Taken to Heaven Alive, their new one on Revenge Internet.

National, and it is a good one. Sophie Birch with Judah Danya, a new single on the Stroom record label. Fauna with an album that came out earlier this year called Taiga Trans that I freaking love from the Glitter Beat record label. That song was called Frozen Masa. And we started off that set and this show with Big Blood and their cover of I Have Known Love from the 2007 record The Daughters Union. If you want to see what I've been playing or look at a GIF of me riding a bull in Las Vegas, you can go to WFMU.org, click on the link that says playlists and comments. It had always been my dream to ride a bull. You can see I was so skinny and so pretty, so it must have been about 12 years ago during a horrible breakup that made me look beautiful, but very sad. Anyway, I really wanted to ride the bull, and I was scared. Then I had two drinks, and I did it. Gotta hold on with those thighs real hard. I was a natural. I loved it. In my man cave one day, I'll have a bull I can ride. Yup, that's right. All right, I do not want to forget to tell you about this. Which is that Thursday, Friday, and Saturday. Thursday, Friday, and Saturday. Sorry, I'm just writing this in here. WFMU is broadcasting live from No Fun. New Perspectives, July 9th through 11th. That's Thursday, Friday, and Saturday at Roulette in Brooklyn. So it is a bunch of performances. There's three nights. There's first-time collaborations. It's Bill Nace, Lee Ronaldo, Raven Chacon, Charlamagne Lee, Leah Bertucci. There's so many amazing performances those three nights. And then DJs will be there. Jessica Scott, Samantha, Daniel Blumen, Matt Warwick, Jody Peyote, Dan Boda, Sue Braun, and Jeremiah. They're all hosting their live. So you can go and see it at Roulette in Brooklyn, or you can just listen from the privacy of your own home in your underpants if you want. Now, I probably won't be there. But who knows? I do love me some Lee Ronaldo every once in a while. There's more information about that on the homepage, so definitely find out more info and hopefully you'll go, or you will just listen. Either way, it's a win-win, right? We are going to get back to the music here. I don't know. Black Bananas has a new album coming out. It's called Bad Bunch, so might as well start with that and see where it takes us. The song's called Turkey Burgers. Jennifer Hream is wild. All right. Thanks again for being here. My name is Michelle. The show is called Feelings, and this is WFMU.

Sneaking round, round, round in a blue jumpsuit.

0: 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My name is Michelle. I'm here every Tuesday. We are 1 hour in. It is flying by. I don't know why, but it is. We just ended that set with Shivers from The Boys Next Door from their album Door Door that came out in 1979. Then went on to become The Birthday Party. Then Nick Cave went wild. I like Nick Cave. Anyway, that song Shivers is amazing, and I love it. The lyrics are crazy. Someone does a cover of that who I really like. Who is it? Oh, it's that lady's name. If anyone knows, put it on the comments board, because I keep getting it confused with Angel Olsen, but it's not Angel Olsen. Anyway. Ah, sorry, my eye is really itching. Anna Calvi with Ghost Rider from the 2014 album One Breath. We heard Nine Inch Nails from Pretty Hate Machine. Obsessed with that record when I was 16 years old. I remember buying that tape. And, of course, I loved Head Like a Hole. I kind of like Trent Reznor. I'm in a little bit of a, I guess, like, late 90s, early 2000s groove right now, because I am reading the Melissa Ofdermauer book, Even the Good Girls Will Cry. And she talks about their tour with Nine Inch Nails, and I don't know. She didn't love Marilyn Manson, but she didn't really love Nine Inch Nails either. But I can see their, like, mask, weird industrial sensibility not kind of crossing over into the wild feminist whole vibes. But her story's pretty interesting. I just got to the chapter about her first hookup with Dave Grohl, who apparently showed her a passion like she's never known, and then she said, those drummer fingers. Ay, ay, ay. We heard Jay Zunz with Sylvia from the new record Obsidiana from the Rocket record label, and Black Bananas starring, featuring the inimitable Jennifer Herrera, with a song called Turkey Burgers from their new album, Bad Bunch. Ay, ay, ay. Sorry. I'm just like, my head is spinning today. Spinning wildly today. Let's talk a little bit about something that's going on at WFMU this week, and then we will get back to the music. So this Friday, do you love movies? Do you love Fabio? Then you're in luck. Fabio is hosting Beyond the Valley of the Dolls. It's our Monty Hall movie night this Friday, July 10th at 7:30. I'm going to be out of town or else I would totally come, but I think it's going to be really funny if you've never seen Valley of the Dolls. It's about an all-girl rock band moving to Hollywood. It's a famous tried and true tale of an all-girl rock band moving to Hollywood in the hopes of becoming successful, only to be lured by an eccentric music producer and his entourage into a whirlpool of wickedness and decadence. Sounds like my junior year of high school. Anyway, it looks amazing. All proceeds support WFMU. That's right. So come visit us, and I think Fabio will have a great intro to this movie. He loves film and he knows a lot about film, so check out the homepage for more information. And then I do also want to tell you about our summer store drop. We have so much good new swag in the store. All the proceeds benefit WFMU. We've worked really hard with different amazing artists, and there are some really good new shirts, some reprints in different colors. hats, bags, whatever you might need. So, yeah. Get a shirt. Then you'll have something to talk about with someone. Or else you'll just, what, talk about the food? No, people are talking about the book, and there is... So Casey on the comments board is talking about the book, and she just read it. It's no Raincoat's book, I'll say that, but it's still amazing. But first I started listening to the audiobook, the book on tape, but I got a little cringed out when they do, like, imitations. So she was, like, imitating Courtney Love a little bit, and I just, like, was like, maybe I should read this. But yeah, they talk about when her and Courtney Love, when Courtney Love and Kathleen Hanna met. And then in Kathleen Hanna's memoir, it's described completely differently. So I'm curious about that. And also want to read Patty Schemmel's book because they also talk about the same thing. So
1: I think it's really interesting when you hear the same people talk about different situations, especially in a drug-fueled rage.
0: I guess like Courtney Love threw candy at Kathleen and then Kathleen screamed at her and sued her. That is, seems hard to believe, but I like Kathleen Hanna. Took me a minute to warm up to her. Who cares about any of this? All right, let's get back to the music here on WFMU. Today's a weird show. It's different vibes. That's all right. But it's different vibes. But that's all right. All right, thanks again for being here. My name is Michelle. This show is called Feelings. This is WFMU. And this song is called Plutarco.

0: positive and natural.
1: Well, I am with you. I am too. Places at once. When I am with you, I with you, when I am with you, then I am with you, then I am with you. Well, I'm you. When I with you, L to places at once. To with you, L wants to places with you. You are with me. I am two places at once. When you are with me. Me. Me. When you are with me, you have just arrived with a suitcase. You pack with one of the others. I'm packed with the others.

I know I always say the show is going very quickly, but it really is today. We ended that set with Marnie Weber and a compilation from Phantom Limb of her music called Returning Home. That song was called Songs Hurt Me. This whole album is amazing. There's another song called Tiger Tiger. Music director Jessica and I both really love it. If you haven't checked it out yet, please do. Oh, I'm Michelle. The show's called Feelings. We're halfway through it. I'm here until 3 p.m. And I have a piece of skin hanging from my lip, and it's disgusting. Sergeant with Are You Ready to Know That Scene from Up Close, Things Have No Shape? Are you ready to know that scene from up close, things have no shape? From their album Symbols on the Stroom record label, that is so great. This whole album is wonderful. Charles Dodge with Speech Songs 1, When I'm With You. That's an album that is a bunch of sampled weird stuff. Synthesized Voices, it's what it's called, from Death Is Not the End. We heard Freud Dub with Positive and Natural. That's also new. Lolina with a song called Lolita. That was from 2017. And I don't know how I came across that, but I'm happy that I did. And we started off that set with Rizo Magic, Conjunto Media Luna, and a song called Plutarco from their Cumbión Planetario that just came out on the Soundway record labels. That's everything we heard up until now. So yeah. That's all we heard up until now.

I know there was something I wanted to tell you. Yes. This Friday on Inflatable Squirrel Carcass with Rich Hazelton. It's actually the Saturday, the Friday overnight, because it's Saturday midnight to 3 a.m. So Friday after 11 p.m. Don't be confused. It's Friday night, Saturday morning. Midnight matinee is something that Rich Hazelton does. This one is called The Agony and the XTC. It's the story of Michelangelo in inflatable squirrel carcass style. It's very odd. Rich is crazy, but so creative. So there is a preview for that on our website. It's pretty hard to explain, but it will be sad if you miss it. So definitely check that out. Yeah. And then today, Poochie's out of town. And Anima Mundi with Chin is filling in. I wonder what Chin's gonna do. He's probably gonna do something different. So that is exciting. I hope you will tune into that. And then again, Shut Up Weirdo is not here this Friday, so Ask Alan will be filling in. But I do want to share for you a wonderfully weird track that listener Black Cat made for us after one of our last episodes of Shut Up Weirdo. It's called Fluorescent Beige. And it's even very hard to explain, so I'm going to play that for you. And we're going to hear a long, long, beautiful track. It's a jammer, so I won't spoil the surprise. But this is Black Cat, get ready, with Fluorescent Beige. It's, you know, I might have to play it twice. Thanks again for being here. My name is Michelle. The show is called Feelings, and this is WFMU.

Sacred rise of trees of cream. Hell's bridge, brick road of reason. 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

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Thank you for spending the afternoon with me. My name is Michelle. The show's called Feelings. We just listened to one really long track by Earthball. They just put out an album called Actual Earth Music Volume 3 and 4. We got Volume 1 and 2 a year or two ago, I believe. And I played the second side, which was live at Echo, the Guess Who Festival in Utrecht. 8:11:25. Normally I don't love live recordings, but I have to say, this was amazing. They're a group from Canada. And this was put out on the wonderful Upset the Rhythm record label. I hope you enjoyed it. And before that, we heard a song called Fluorescent Beige, made in honor of a Crazy Shut Up Weirdo episode, which is the talk show I do on Fridays that we did a week or two ago. So thank you to Black Cat for putting that together for us. And if anyone in the building is listening, my capsule guy is coming to deliver my crazy pills. So if the door rings, answer it. Thanks. Yeah. So there's that. I don't think I have really anything else to talk about. At this time. So let's just get back to the music here on WFMU. Normally I have so much to talk about. Oh, pinball update, of course. So, pinball update. Tonight is the last night of the summer season one. It's week six. Out of about 40-something people, I'm in the 11th or 12th spot at this point. So if I play good tonight, I could potentially make it into A finals. Right now I'm in B finals. And there's a new Sonic the Hedgehog game coming out, so that's exciting. The new Transformers game is very fun. But so I'll know next week if I will be in the finals or not next Tuesday night. So that's exciting. We print really cool 3D printer trophies. Does anyone here use a 3D printer? I'm interested in learning to use one. But I haven't had much experience with it. Anyway, we're going to get back to the music here on WFMU. This is, I don't know. I thought I knew what I wanted.

I'm a little forlorn. All right, so let's just keep going. Who knows where this day will take us? But we're going to start here with the three C's and a song called Murano. I hope you are enjoying your day. We have one more hour together. Make good choices. Stay tuned.

Douche remix of The Dream. That song is amazing. That remix is out from the Fuzz Club record label, brand new. We heard Milkweed, which people were getting very excited about on the comments board. I cannot repeat what music director Jessica said about it. But if you want to read some bad words for yourself, you can go to WFMU.org and click on the link that says playlists and comments. And there you will see her mouth thinking and typing bad words. Pharaoh Chromium gave us intro Ria Akchark from Chronicles from the Arab Cold War. It's a really, really interesting comp on the Discrepant record label. So if you are looking for something that will inform and entertain you, then there we go. It's a German-Palestinian music project. The guy's name is Ghazi Barakat. And there's just some really, really great things on it. Really interesting. And the different synths and sounds that they make. It sounds like belly dancing or like wind instruments. It's very interesting. Anyway, it's a good one. Let me start off that set with the Three C's and a track called Murano from their new album, Antakarana. Yeah, that's right. Antakarana. That's everything we heard. We have half an hour left here to listen to some music and hang out. I wish I had more to talk to you about today, but I just don't. Please remember that the WFMU No Fum Fest is Thursday, Friday, and Saturday at Roulette, July 9th to the 12th. So there's really, really great performers there. We'll be broadcasting the whole thing live, and a bunch of our DJs will be there too, so you can listen on the air or go down to Roulette at 509 Atlantic Avenue. That's in downtown Brooklyn. Don't be afraid. Brooklyn is the best. It's New York or nothing for me, that's for sure. Really great people playing. Samara Lubelski, Bill Nace, Leah Bertucci, Nika, Alan, I can't say his name right ever, Alan Licht, Marsha Bassett. So look it all up. It's actually going to be really great. So I hope you'll be able to either go and say hi to the crew or listen at home. It's going to be really interesting. It's brought to you by Roulette and No Fun Productions. And of course, us, WFMU, always doing very, very cool things. All right, I don't know what's going to happen the next set. I can't believe I've been winging it. A lot, a little, I don't know. More than usual, that's for dang sure. All right. This is Prisapau. I can't really say their name very well, but the song is called You. So thanks again for being here. My name is Michelle. This show is called Feelings. This is WFMU, and I'll come back in about a half an hour to say goodbye. Oh, that was the wrong button. Hee hee!

0: I just got out of a day and I'm riding my bike back and I feel so young, like I'm pushing against the wind for the first time in my life. A majority of people are older than me and a bit beyond, and like a couple of revolutions ahead of me. And I don't know, I feel like I keep thinking that I'm in line, like running the same race, but the wind keeps pushing me further and further back. Like each time there's a tug on something, I make the mistake of looking behind me. I'm always thirsty. If I think too hard, I'll lose a train of thought. It's not me, but it's me, but it's something I'm following, a shadow for a way shadow, the one that split into two when you're approaching a street lamp, and it makes you check. See, you did it again, you look behind you. Bad dog. Watching the bike and listening to Jillian Welch as her voice repeats Time's Revelator. I'm watching the water make the concrete look like India ink. I used to spend so much time as a kid watching the inverse reflection. Imagine it was a portal to the inverse world. If I waited for the right moment, I could fall in. I think about my friend, of a friend's brother who sipped on black ice and died. Short flame. My day tells me to be careful as I go home, and each time I speed up, I feel the wheels slide beneath me, and then I slow down. I'm not really an adrenaline junkie, I'd like to be. I think death, the closeness of it, or risk perhaps on the heart, accelerates is the only way to slow down time or speed it up. A second second plate never feels like 60 seconds, and near-death experiences as workers of individuality saying that time slowed down for them, as if they had minutes, hours to contemplate what to do to meditate pain. So much of our, my existence feels like I'm just trying to meditate pain. I say experts that some of those that fall in a near-death experience or a traumatic experience heard music. I flirt like a boy, I'm wearing a leather jacket and my hat is crooked to the side. I sit with my legs so far apart, I need to let my ego breathe. I think I need it, the shadow to escape from me, give it some new color. It's seeking. If I don't feel like they'll be able to tell that I don't quite know what to do with my hands when I kiss, tongue makes me laugh. I know people like it, but I can never quite get the rhythm right. I not eat your eye, nip us, but I'm right. What was I saying? Too much. I think I'm a compulsive writer, compulsive thinker. I wouldn't even call myself a writer. There's so many that paint my more beautiful. It makes me want to tear the sky from its curtain rod. I think I'm just nervous and I have too much to say, too much to say, too much to say. Despite the fact that I don't talk much of first impressions, I've got a lot to say. I hate time. I need time. I hate that we haven't found a clock. It's incessant ticking. Makes me want to throw up. It's weird. It's strange. You're stealing your time. Maybe I don't hate time. Maybe I need time. I hate that I have to measure mark time. I hate that I like to be organized. I hate that I hate having my time wasted. But for some reason I can never roll my body from the fast lane to get to the destination before 10 to 15 minutes after I set on my way. I blame it on black time, I blame it on clear time, I blame it on wanting to resist that I want more, I want more, I want more. I hate capitalism, I hate that time, I hate that I don't have enough time, I hate that time isn't fixed. Do you know that time is slower at the top of the earth than at the bottom? Fact check me or don't. Or buy a grandfather clock, and what's the point of deja vu? Sometimes I feel as if I've lived my whole life before that. At the moment, my death, a big laugh will escape me, and one that has my real voice. The one that I use at night, and I'll point a finger to the oblivion before it sucks me up. Just like that, you'll almost hear the end of the word I was about to say before it becomes clipped into nothingness. Where was I? Oh yeah, I hate that I need more time. I'm trying to find it. I avoid my phone. It gets straight up out of bed. I don't linger from one destination to the next. I'm telling myself this will only take 5 minutes. This will only take 5 minutes. This will only take 5 minutes to do. I miss my friends. I haven't, but there isn't enough time. Despite living in a mile radius from most people in my life, I rarely see anyone. It's always new, new, new, new, new. Next, next, next. That's why I'm writing here, typing here. I've got to get it out. If I don't get it out, the worm will find its way down the very small hole in the top of my head, and then I'll choke. Everyone's so busy. Not busy, burnt out, spread out thin. I'm starting just saying none of the things I could easily do. I feel like a hermit. I have the Jupiter planet symbol tattooed on my ring finger. I've married Zeus. That means expansion. It helps me collect what I'm attracting, compressing, glittering. I'm not mad, not really. Everyone's just trying their best. I think it builds a sadness in me because I imagine that being closer to people would make this ticking more bearable. Think about moving away. I'm moving closer to people. How close can I get? I'm not sure. I'm thankful that my roommates feel like a degree of family. Otherwise, it'd be me stuck in the room with that thing, the clock. I hate time. It makes me so self-obsessed, or capitalism. I hate the way I feel designed to be greedy, to be pressured, to not be, as Lauren Berlant has her book titled, I really want to read, to be inconvenienced by others. I so badly want to be inconvenienced, pulling my toe out from shadow, out from head, out from groin, out from spit, until the shadow can stand upright. I'm almost home now. It's been so cold lately, it seeps into my bones. Yesterday my roommates asked me if I was gonna be hot with that sweater on. Hot, hot, hot, hot, hot, hot, hot, hot. No, not yet, not now. I've given up wondering or dreaming of an inverse world where I will magically fit in or maybe feel like I belong. I so desperately imagine a homecoming that has not happened. I walk through the door and everyone claps, wide grins on their faces. And everyone's wearing a college shirt that never wrinkles despite the fact that they've been laying down comfortable for hours. They pour me a drink and pat me back in the ways dads do when they're scared to touch you. a single flower, my favorite flower, will be handed to me. In fact, I'll be stumbling in so much that everyone will make space for me to sit. Welcome, Dana. My chest will feel so warm. We won't use words because they understand me and I understand them. It'll be telepathy in a series of symbols or sounds. First boy I ever loved, I never had to talk to. Just plain or start a half sentence and he'd understand. I wonder if that's what heaven's like.
1: Oh,

Oh.

that's the end of the show. That's the end of the show. That was Heath with Tara Wanzawila and Chlorophyll Planet from the album Tori. That's new. Almost everything was new in this set. Space Africa with a beautiful spoken word piece called If This Is Hell featuring Dune. Helado Tropical with Sensacion. We heard Philip Sanderson with Che Pi a Paris from Snatch Tape. Solar with Three Steps. This is a gorgeous, gorgeous comp called Aftermath and Transitions, Traces of the Ukrainian Underground in Cologne. Really well done. And we heard Prizzy Powell with a song called You from their album 2. So that's everything we heard up until now. It really did fly by. I hope that you enjoyed what we were hearing. I do want to take a second to thank our volunteers that came in today, and that would be Peter, Ed, Greg, and Kara, or Kara. I haven't met you yet, so I'll find out next time how you like your name pronounced. But thank you all for coming in and helping out. If you want to help out, you can contact Scott. He's our volunteer coordinator at scott@wfmu.org. We're sending out your swag from the March Marathon. Please be patient. And thanks to everyone who has been helping out. That's all I have for today. My name is Michelle. This show is called Feelings. 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I'll be gone now. And please stay tuned for Mr. Evan Funk Davies up next.

ETF should retail this price in accordance with the percentage based on the annual return compounded quarterly, with the 15% figure subtracted from the sum total is equivalent to the 0% figure anyway.

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Broadcasting live from downtown Jersey City, New Jersey. My name is Evan Funk Davies, and I'm here every Tuesday from 3 until 6 p.m. Very happy that you are joining me today. This is the last regular quote-unquote show until the end of August, believe it or not. And if you're not sure why that is, I invite you to check out the live AccuPlaylist playlist at WFMU.org. And at the top of said AccuPlaylist, playlist, you will see a listing of all, except for one, the upcoming live music and special shows that'll be happening here for the next couple of months. I do need to add a listing for the August, the one August Tuesday that's missing, August 18th, I just confirmed a live set with the Paranoid Style, which I am super excited about. So I need to write up a blurb for that one and get it added to the upcoming event list. But in the meantime, we will focus on today. And hear a lot of great new music and some old favorites, as you hopefully did in that opening set. Maybe you heard some new old favorites in that opening set. Plastique Bertrand, of course. Sa Plan Pour Moi. 1977. I played that from the Sire single. I did pick up the RKM Belgian single release as well when I was in Belgium about a year and a half ago, I think it was. And sending that out to the Belgian World Cup soccer team. And this will be the extent of my World Cup commentary. Before Plastique Bertrand, the Cazenet Cats Super Circus. And if somebody feels like going over to Discogs or somewhere else, but Discogs is probably the most reliable, I'm honestly not quite sure how to list this Cazenet Cats LP, because it's unclear from the cartoon cover art if it should be credited to Cazenet Cats and the name of the album is Super Circus, if it should be credited to Cazenet Cats and the title is Quick Joey Small and I'm in Love with You, which is also how it looks, especially if I look on the spine, not on the spine, on the LP label. So if somebody wants to, I didn't have time during that while it was playing because it was a short song. But if somebody wants to go over to Discogs and look up Buddha Records BDS5028, that's the catalog number. Please share with us on the live AccuPlaylist comments at WFMU.org the proper way to list this release. Great song in any event, Up in the Air by Cazenet Cats or Cazenet Cats Super Circus.

of Black Betty, which was a big hit in the mid to late 70s by Ram Jam, who have a New Jersey connection, if I'm not mistaken. John Spencer Blues Explosion recorded their version of that in 2012, or at least the single came out in 2012. It was recorded in January of 2011, and then released on a 7-inch with another track that they had recorded back in 2005. I was looking at an old playlist of mine from, I guess, early 2012, and noticed that record on it. I was like, oh, that was good. I should play that again. And so I did. We heard Music for Pleasure and a single called Light. Music for Pleasure had a single out in the early 80s that I used to play all the time on my college radio show, called Fuel to the Fire. The only Music for Pleasure song I really knew, and then I saw this single in a used bin some time ago and picked it up. It's okay. It's no Fuel to the Fire, but it's okay. Released on Polydor, 1982. TV21 did All Join Hands, another UK single from 1982. Nude Ants, which I guess the joke with that is that when you say it out loud, it sounds like New Dance. But it's Nude Ants. And we heard the song In Business, which is kind of the unofficial title track of this album, because I noticed there was a lyric in that song where they say search for tornado victims, and that is the name of this EP. 6-song, 12-inch release on the New Deal Records label. This album was recorded in Mamaroneck, New York, which always reminds me of one of my very first times doing a news report on my college station and at WNYU. This was probably fall of 78 or spring of 79. And I was reading a story about something that happened in Mamaroneck, and being a new arrival to the New York City and tri-state area, I got to the word Mamaroneck in my copy and just stopped dead and stared at it. And I think I eventually went with Mamaroneck. I believe our Myron Feld may have some knowledge of Nude Ants, but I can't remember now. I feel like somebody commented on this, although I haven't played it before, so I don't know where they would have commented on it. But anyway, Nude Ants. We heard The Tubes and Primetime from the album Remote Control. Not necessarily inspired by Matt Warwick playing a Todd Rundgren tune on his show early this morning, but I did hear him mention that when he was back announcing, so maybe it's stuck in my head. That's from 1979. We had an A&M 2 for Tuesday to begin the show, because at the top of the show, at the top of the set, starting with the 70s, as we pretty much always do here on the Evan Funk Davies Show, we heard Alessi and the song Seabird. And that is from their self-titled album. Sometimes I've seen that song credited to the Alessi brothers, but this record clearly says Alessi, so that's how I'm listing it. And they are brothers, but this record came out just under their surname, Alessi. From 1976. All here on WFMU. I'll remind you, since I said it a while ago now, that my name is Evan Funk Davies. Here until 6 p.m. The Live IQ playlist is up and running and available to you at WFMU.org. You can passively see the music that I'm playing and other information about those tracks, or you can actively join in the Live IQ playlist comments. The choice is yours. Right now, we're going to check out some 7-inches from the WFMU Singles New Bin, starting with this one from Abby Jean and the Shadow Band. Or is it Abby Jeannie, I wonder? Well, I'm going to stick with Abby Jean. Somebody can correct me on the live playlist if they so choose. And the song is called Queen Bee, 7-inch out on the Food of Love label, here on WFMU.

almost caught the loop when this bed music looped around at the end, but I just missed it. So of course I had to scroll back to get the scratch in there. We just heard a Houston band called Them Ranch. W-R-A-N-C-H. I'm assuming they're a Houston band because these songs on this 7-inch were recorded in Houston. The song we just heard is called You're Too Much, one of two songs from the late 90s, early 2000s released on a 7-inch by the Good Times Rock and Roll Club, who have put out a number of pretty good records in recent years. And as I was playing this record, I realized that I had seen a post recently on Instagram from Good Times Rock and Roll Club that their headquarters had a massive fire and they lost pretty much their entire catalog, which is terrible. But thankfully, they still have some releases in the queue, according to their post. And I was going to say, if you'd like to help out Good Times Rock and Roll Club, maybe you can order this record, but I'm not sure if they have any stock left after this fire. But maybe drop them a line or keep an eye on their future releases and help them out. Good folks at the Good Times Rock and Roll Club. Before Them Ranch, we heard from a group called Institute. And we heard the B-side of their single, which was called Why Are These Men Still Alive? Very reasonable question. The single is out on the Anti-Fade record label. Recent arrival here at WFMU. Came out back in February. Studio is a mess. This studio is almost at European Sun School Report levels of messiness. But I don't think we're there yet. I've just been handed a note. Them Ranch are actually from Columbus. Thank you, A Bunny, for that clarification. Where was I? Institute, Why Are These Men Still Alive? Before that, we heard Heat. And I think I should just stop guessing at this point, I feel like. But my friends in White Hills tipped me off to this record, which is out on the 300 Mics record label. That's Mics, like short for microphone, not people named Mike. And it's one song on white vinyl. Did not have a chance to look and see if this is on Bandcamp. I don't recall offhand, but I will take a look. Came out last year. That was the one selection in that set that is not actually in WFMU's singles new bin. Note to any fellow DJs who might be listening. Before Heat, we heard No Peeling. A couple of tracks from their recent EP called EP2. We heard Campaign for a Nice Time, immediately followed by HGV Ted. And that EP is out on Feel It. Started the set with Abby Jean and the Shadow Band. Susie Hot Rod checking in on the live Accu playlist to clarify that her last name, Abby Jean's last name that is indeed pronounced Jean. And they played live on Rock and Roller Derby back at the end of May. I put the link to that live set in my Accu playlist at wfmu.org. And all of the records we heard in that set, except for the Heat record at the moment, have links where you can check them out on Bandcamp. I will look and see if Heat is on there or not. I'm not sure. Before I start the next set, I might as well tell you that you're listening to WFMU East Orange, WMFU Mount Hope, in New York City and Rockland County at WFMU.org.
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Evan Autopilot Davies here on Tuesday afternoon. Coming up at around 4:30-ish, might be a little bit later than 4:30, I'll be presenting another edition of the irregularly appearing feature Compilation Corner. And yes, that's compilation with a K and corner with a K. But in the meantime, we're going to hear a track from the band who's going to be my guest live next week. Live session from Love Burns happening on the show 1 week from today. Their latest album is called Pavement Drawings. Trying to figure out which track from this album to play because there are so many good ones on here. And I figured why not just start with track one. So here are Love Burns from the new album Pavement Drawings and You Have to Be Sad on WFMU.

just heard Ted Leo and the Pharmacists here on WFMU. One of two songs he released in February. And I did see there was a... Oh yeah, there's a live Hearts of Oak performance from 2018 on Ted Leo's Bandcamp. I remember he posted some time ago that playing guitar with Gang of Four has been keeping him busy, and he has not had a chance to record a lot of new material lately, which is understandable. Playing guitar with Gang of Four is kind of a big deal. But I like that song a lot. January song, Yes in July, from Ted Leo and the Pharmacists, who, by the way, will be playing live at Crossroads in Garwood on July 31st. And as if that weren't enough, I've been informed via the live AccuPlaylist that they're also playing in Washington Square Park the next day, which would be Saturday, August 1st. So August 1st, you wake up, you say rabbit, rabbit, you get over to Washington Square Park. Your month is all set up for you. Before Ted Leo and the Pharmacists, we heard from Project 9. This is a band out of the Lehigh Valley in Pennsylvania. Easton, Pennsylvania, to be exact. And we heard a single they put out earlier this year called Baby She's Tough, T-U-F-F. Not on Bandcamp, as far as I could tell, although there are quite a few other bands called Project 9. But you can find that on your various streaming services if you take a look. You might be best off searching for Project 9 and the song title, Baby She's Tough. Just so you don't get derailed by the other Project 9s that are out there. But that's a cool tune from Project 9. Change Life did Beneath the Underdog. That is from a new self-titled album on the Meritorio record label. And Change Life is essentially Lawton Browning from Woolen Men. He has a band on this album, but it's his project. Self-titled release, the song we heard from Change Life was called Beneath the Underdog. Luckily, I was able to catch some salty language in that song that I did not catch the first time around for whatever reason. Before Change Life, Jim Allen, New York City songwriter and singer. I guess singer-songwriter is the usual way to say that. He has a new album called Maybe Things Will Be All Right. And we heard the title track, Maybe Things Will Be All Right, featuring Peter Holzapfel on lead guitar and some backing vocals. You can find Jim's new album on Bandcamp. And if you're in the area, you can go see him live July 12th. What day of the week is that? I believe that's Sunday. It's a 3 p.m. show at Young Ethel's in Brooklyn. Jim Allen obviously knows his audience for scheduling a 3 p.m. show. We started off that set with next week's live guest, Love Burns. That's Love Burns with a comma. You Have to Be Sad was the name of the song from the album Pavement Dreams. It's out on the Calico Cat label and available on Bandcamp. I see Spiky BXL is not hungover enough. Oh, I see. This is for a second, I thought this was a Bandcamp link. I did not read it closely. Spiky BXL has put in the direct link to Project 9's website. So even though they're not on Bandcamp, you can check out more about them. I'll put that link in the regular playlist too. Why not? We have some volunteers working today, or at least who were working here earlier today. Not sure if they're still around. But at some point today,
We had Kara, Ed, Greg, and Peter. And that is Greg with two G's at the end. If you're keeping track at home for some weird reason, and if you are keeping track at home of who's volunteering at WFMU, please stop doing that. It's weird. But those four folks have been helping us with a variety of tasks, many of which are related to sending out the last remaining swag shipments that are due to people who pledged during our fundraiser back in March. But we have other activities here to take up people's time as well. And if you would like to learn more about those activities and engage in them yourself, then get a hold of Scott Williams. He's our volunteer director. His email address is Scott, S-C-O-T-T, at WFMU.org. That is Scott at WFMU.org. And perhaps if you end up getting scheduled for a Tuesday, I'll be reading your name on the radio sometime in the future. But today in the present, I am reading the names of Peter, Kara, Ed, and Greg. Thank you all for coming in and helping us out today. There's a lot of stuff around here that would not get done without volunteer assistance.

I believe I saw earlier on the WFMU website. Let me check. Yes, Chin is filling in tonight for Bucci. That comes up a little over 90 minutes from now. Not sure what he has in store for you. His show is usually heard Saturday night into Sunday mornings, Anima Mundi. But he'll be doing a one-hour Bucci fill-in tonight at 6 o'clock here on WFMU. I'll be doing a compilation corner, as promised, after another set of mostly new music, maybe to all new music. Who can say? We're going to get our CanCon in with the band Cootie Catcher from Toronto. Their new album is called Something We All Got. It's out on the Car Park label. And we're going to hear the song From Here to Halifax. Just in case you didn't believe, they were really Canadian. New music from Cootie Catcher here on The Evan Funk Davies Show on WFMU.

should really be clearing my throat when the mic is turned down, not right after I turn it up. That was new music from the Bug Club here on WFMU. My Uncle Warren Drives a Passat, the name of that song. Forgot to put in the album name. Now it's in. Every Single Muscle is the name of the new Bug Club album. And it's available on Bandcamp through the link in the live Accu playlist. More importantly, the Bug Club return for another live session on the Todophonic Todd Show this coming Saturday. And I heard tell this would be their fourth live appearance on Todd's program. So make sure you're tuning in. Not that you wouldn't be tuning in to Todd's program anyway. And as if a live set from the Bug Club weren't enough, he's also going to be talking with Richie Unterberger, author and historian, about his new Velvet Underground book called Do What You Fear Most, The History of the Velvet Underground. This book is nearly 800 pages long. In a related story, there are 39 pages of search results when you search for the Velvet Underground on WFMU's playlist search. Again, that's this coming Saturday on the Todophonic Todd Show. Before the Bug Club, we heard Keeley and the movie of our yesterdays from her album Girl on the Edge of the World that came out earlier this year on Definitive Gaze. You can find that on Bandcamp. What you cannot find on Bandcamp is Susie and the Banshees Juju album. That album includes the song Sin in My Heart, which we heard in glorious vinyl rendition, scratches and all. Came out in 1981. That record has seen a lot in the last 45 years. Before Susie and the Banshees, we heard Ebby, a band that was formerly known as Euroboy. And this is another band in the Lewisburg diaspora, which just keeps giving and giving. This album actually came out digitally last year and has now just been released on vinyl. And we heard a song called Molenvliet, which I'm probably not pronouncing exactly right. But anyway, if you go to Bandcamp, you can see the Ebby album, which was engineered and mixed, by Michiel from Lewisburg. And I'm not sure if he's playing on this album. I don't think he is. Dortje Hadema is the primary member of Ebby. But now in the live band configuration, Michiel from Lewisburg is the guitar player. Looking forward to hearing more from this band. I like that song a lot. Molenvliet from Ebby. We started that set with Cootie Catcher from Toronto. Presumably, Toronto is the here in the song title From Here to Halifax. Their album is called Something We All Got, and it's out on the Car Park record label. And now it is time for another edition of Compilation Corner. Yes, that is Compilation with a K and Corner with a K. And this is the periodic feature where I play songs from recent or soon-to-be-released compilations. Started doing this a few years ago because I noticed that I would pick these compilations up and then somehow never find a way to work them into the show. Hence, Compilation Corner. Starting off today with a track from a Cherry Red compilation that came out at the end of April called Going Out of My Head, Adventures on the Indie Dance Floor, 1995 to 1999. Played this song a couple months ago on a Wake fill-in program, and it actually got
a surprising to me response from people who knew the song and had not heard it for a while. I somehow missed it the first time it was around, but I'm a little bit obsessed with it now. Something about it really does it for me. And perhaps it'll do it for you. Perhaps you were one of those people who heard it when I played it on a Wake fill-in a couple months ago. And you'll be excited to hear it again. It's Bentley Rhythm Ace. Bentley's gonna sort you out. Kicking off today's Compilation Corner on the Evan Punk Davies Show on WFMU.

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One more for Compilation Corner.

That was Pale Fountains here on WFMU. Southbound Excursion, included on a just-released collection called Digging Your Scene, New Pop and All That Jazz, a 4-CD set that came out on Cherry Red at the end of June. Concluding our compilation corner segment for today. This is not a weekly segment, to be clear. Just happens when I feel like making it happen. And today I felt like making it happen. Before the Pale Fountains, we heard a current act, which is somewhat unusual when it comes to compilation corners. Usually they feature older music, but there is a compilation of current bands that just came out at the end of June called Concrete Rock, New York DIY. And we heard Suburban Speed doing the song Jesus Leash. That album is out on Desert Island, available on Bandcamp. We have the LP. You can get the LP too. And worth noting that this collection, Concrete Rock New York DIY, compiled by our very own Sydney, who can be heard on WFMU every Wednesday night from 9 p.m. until midnight. I'm sure I'll be playing more from Concrete Rock in the weeks ahead, even if it's not part of a compilation corner, because there's a lot of really good stuff on there. Speaking of Sydney, her band Van Gogh is going to be playing live on my show at the end of July, the last Tuesday of July. I think that would be the 28th. Let's file that away in your brain. We heard Screen Vinyl Image and the song Cathode Ray. And they actually played live at WFMU back in 2009 on the Choking on Cufflinks program hosted by Michael Goodstein. That was so long ago that there is a MySpace link to Screen Vinyl Image's MySpace page in the playlist from that 2009 appearance. And I took that from a collection that is coming out, when is that one coming out? Next month, I think? Called We Are the Beautiful, Two Decades of Shoegaze, 1991 to 2011. And, oh, that comes out at the end of this month. Before Screen Vinyl Image, John Rocca, that is spelled R-O-C-C-A, past guest of the show, by the way. I talked with John sometime during the pandemic lockdown, because I can picture myself sitting at home having that conversation with him. And he was living in Malaysia at the time, and maybe he still is. You probably know John Rocca's work best through the group Freeze, F-R-E-E-E-Z. And he worked on a bunch of other dance music as well, including the song we heard, I Want It To Be Real. That was the Farley's Hot House Piano Mix. And that is included on Burn It Up, The Rise of British Dance Music, 1986 to 1991. As usual, most of the tracks in Compilation Corner are taken from Cherry Red releases because they just do such a great job of putting out great compilations. But before that John Rocca tune, we heard from Mamluk and Décollé Lay. And that is from her collection on the Parisian Born Bad label, Wiz Volume 5. That's W-I-Z-Z-Z. And if you're ever in Paris, I recommend visiting the Born Bad record shop, where you can pick up their own releases and an assortment of other new and used records available, and CDs, for that matter. We started off with Bentley Rhythm Ace
Bentley's gonna sort you out. I just love that brain scratching guitar line that's going on in that record. And that is from Going Out of My Head, Adventures on the Indie Dance Floor, 1995 to 1999. And yes, that is another Cherry Red release. To go in this program. We're going to fit in some more new music before Chin comes in to fill in for Bucci at the top of the hour. One of my favorite bands from the late 2000s and into the early 20-teens was a Chicago band called Laureates. They played live on my show back in 2010 or maybe 2009. Put out a whole bunch of great records, and then for various reasons stopped making music, although not acrimoniously, because three of the four members of Laureates have a new band out now called Reverser. And it's really great. I like this record a lot. Just got a copy of it. It is released on the band's own Funambulist recording company. The band is called Reverser. The album is called Reserver. And just because I want to lean into the chaos, I'm going to play the song from this album called Server. So there's going to be a test on this afterwards. Reverser is the band. Reserver is the album. Server is the song. Here on the Evan Funk Davies Show on WFMU.

Brand new music from past guests of the show, Ultralights. They have a new album coming out Friday on the Chunklet record label. You can find that on Bandcamp. That song is out as an early single or advanced track on your various streaming services. Good Enough was the name of that song by Ultralights, a title that underestimates the song to which it is the title of. Before Ultralights, Seely Jurgens Band. I have yet to hear a bad song by this band. And their latest single is out. I played one side of the single a few weeks ago, It's So Hard. And the other side is Happy Birthday, John, which we just heard in that set. You can find that single and all of their releases on Bandcamp. Before Seely Jurgens Band, new music from Slift, who had one of my favorite records of the early lockdown days, 2020, I guess it was. Their new album is called Fantasia. It is out on Sub Pop. The song we heard is called Corrupted Sky. And I was surprised to see when I was looking at their Bandcamp page that they're coming to the U.S. in October. They're starting the tour, I think, at the Sinclair in Greater Boston, and then playing at Le Poisson Rouge on October 7th, and continuing down the East Coast. So if you like that song by Slift, check their Bandcamp page for upcoming tour dates. Before Slift, more Heaviosity from, again, past live guests of the show, Howdy. It is spelled J-O-U-D-Y, but it is pronounced Howdy. Their forthcoming album is Permanent Maintenance. It comes out in a couple weeks on July 24th. We heard the song Hammer. And not sure about the current drummer, but you may recall if you heard that Howdy live set a couple years ago, that the primary, the two main members of the band are Venezuelan expats. And I was thinking as I was listening to that song by Howdy about the fact that that's where they're from, and hoping that perhaps they were not directly affected by the earthquakes that happened about a week or 10 days ago. So thoughts going out to Howdy and their families who remain in Venezuela. Diego and Carlos, hope all is good. We started off that set with Reserver from Chicago and the song Server from the album Reverser. I was gonna test you and then I forgot to do the test. This album is really good. As I mentioned, it's mostly members of the band Laureates around the 2010s, give or take a couple years, a band that I liked a lot. And this new album is definitely giving me the same good feelings as the Laureates releases did. Again, the band is called I almost messed it up when I was typing it in the playlist too. The band is called Reserver. The album is called Reverser. Just click on the Bandcamp link and you'll get to the right place and you'll see everything laid out. But we'll be hearing more from Reserver in the weeks ahead. All right, well, I didn't give you the proper Reserver quiz, but I'm going to give you another quiz because I'm really not sure what's up with this song. It kind of earwormed itself into my brain because it's in a commercial that I saw a lot over the past week or so. Don't know anything about the song or artist, which may well be my own ignorance. They could be huge for all I know. What I need you to tell me in the Live IQ Playlist comments at wfmu.org is, do I like this song?
Not do you like this song, do I like this song? Because I'm not sure if I like it or not. I might not like it, in which case we'll never hear it again. But the only way to tell is to listen to it. So let's listen to it. It's Teddy Gold, Teddy with an I, and My House. Do I like it? You tell me.

0: Wrapping up the show this week with The Modern Airline and another track from their great new album, Lullaby Robot. Today we heard The Planet of the Apes. Self-released album by The Modern Airline. You can find it on Bandcamp via the link in the Not Live for Very Much Longer AccuPlaylist. Before The Modern Airline, Gay Skeleton Club did the song Two Cats. And that is from this great new Skepwax compilation called Pets Sounds. Skepwax, of course, the label that has been bringing you hit after hit by Swansea Sound and Heavenly and European Sun and so many other great bands that I'm not going to list because I'm almost out of time. But they have a 15-track collection coming out officially on July 17th. In fact, there'll be a Bandcamp listening party on that date. And it's just chock full of songs about pets, which is right up my alley. But the combination of pets and Skepwax can't really go wrong in the Evan Funk Davies world. Before Gay Skeleton Club, we heard from Pearl and the Oysters, a song called Stratford and 52. Their album Monkey Mind is out on Stone's Throw, Los Angeles band, I believe. We heard Sprints and their version of Decepticon, clean version. Thank you, Sub Pop, for providing that. And started off with Teddy Gold and My House, a single that came out in May and has been wormed inside my brain via TV advertising. Results of the quiz are inconclusive. I asked you to tell me if I liked that song or not, and it was close to a 50-50 split, I think. Jury is still out. This is WFMU East Orange, WMFU Mount Hope, in New York City and Rockland County at 91.9 FM, streaming live at WFMU.org. And, yeah, I think that's it. Did I say Rockland County? It doesn't matter. I'll be back next week with live music from Love Burns. And right now, who listens to Bucci? You don't, Chi, because Chin is here tonight. Stay tuned.
1: There are stories of coincidence and chance and intersections and strange things told, and which is which and who only knows. And we generally say, well, if that was in a movie, I wouldn't believe it. Someone so-and-so met someone else's so-and-so and so on. And it is in the humble opinion of this narrator that strange things happen all the time. And so it goes, and so it goes, and the book says, we may be through with the past, but the past ain't through with us.

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1: Used to be, 100 years ago, you know, any moron could kind of wander to the woods and look behind a rock and discover some cool new thing, you know, not anymore. Where's the mystery that makes everything worthwhile? We crave mystery because there's none left.
2: Through the darkness of future past, the magician longs to see.
3: I think that magic offers the artist a new way of looking at their consciousness,
4: where suddenly memories of past lives, or genetic history, if you like, suddenly intrude upon you.
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3: If you can manipulate your own consciousness and perhaps that of others, then you will have effected an act of magic.
0: The world is bound with secret knots.
7: Our works in stone, in paint, in print, are spared, some of them for a few decades or a millennium or two, but everything must finally fall in war. Or wear away into the ultimate and universal ash. The triumphs and the frauds, the treasures and the fakes, the fact of life. We're going to die. Be of good heart. Cry the dead artists out of the living past. Our songs will all be silenced. But what of it? Go on singing.
8: It is 6 p.m. in Jersey City, and my name is Chin. I am usually on the radio on Saturday midnight into Sunday morning. I do a program called Anima Mundi. But here I am, on the radio, in daylight hours, filling in for Bucci. Where is Bucci, you may ask? I don't know. I'm not sure anybody knows where Bucci is, but he's not here. And after asking 11 other people to fill in and being refused across the board, Bucci finally got down to Chin, and I said yes, and regretted it immediately. And yet, here I am. So on my usual overnight show on the weekend, I play music, we do radio magic spells, and yes, I do occasionally take phone calls, late-night phone calls, which is a segment where I ask a kind of provocative question, the kind of thing that maybe you might only want to answer late at night on the phone with a friend or in a conversation in a bar. Maybe you're a little drunk. Maybe you're talking to a stranger you don't expect to ever see again. Or maybe you're in a dorm room, smoking a bowl. It's that kind of thing. I usually take calls from the night owls, the weirdos, the drunks, the insomniacs, the seekers. Some of those folks are up at 6 p.m., right? Basically, we are going to attempt to do some late-night phone calls, but in the early evening. Will this work? I don't know, but we're about to find out. Make a phone call to me, Chin. The number is 201-209-9368, and let's learn some things about each other on the radio. I've even got specific bed music for this segment, which I will now begin in an attempt to temporarily shift the vibes. See? There we go. So, here is what I want to know tonight. What is your worst trait? What is the worst thing about you? Call. Make a 6 o'clock hour phone call to me, Chin, at 201-209-9368. That's 201-209-9368. We're going to get into some self-examination tonight. Here's what I want to know. Red flags is a word that is sort of a trendy way to put it these days. What is your red flag? What is your most toxic trait? What is the worst trait? thing about you. It can even be something you're working on. Maybe you're trying to improve it, but let's not delve too much into the positive aspects of it. I really want to hear the whole ugly truth. So one brave soul is already here. Caller, you are on the air. Who are we talking to?
9: My name is Bandit.
8: Oh, Bandit. Hello, Bandit. How are you?
9: I'm doing okay. This is weird calling you in the evening.
8: Yeah, Bandit calls on the Midnight program fairly often when we do this. So, Bandit, what we're doing is, what is your worst trait?
9: Short-tempered.
8: Short-tempered. That's a pretty good one.
9: Yeah,
8: so,
9: I feel like I can get pretty short-tempered real quick.
8: Do you have a recent example of this? Like, what kind of situation makes you blow a fuse?
9: Here's an example. At work, we use walkie-talkies, right? And so people are relaying orders to me. Like, well, okay, not orders, but, item numbers for parts they need. And what I'm supposed to do is go down there, write down the number, and go get the part. But a lot of people just like to give me the part over the walkie-talkie. And I'm just like, trying to tell them I will be down there in a minute to get the part number, and they're still talking on the walkie, and up a little bit, because it's not that hard of a concept, in my opinion, for me to just come down to your area, get the part number.
8: Yeah, so you
9: and go get it.
8: It seems, I have to say, and I hadn't gotten to the preamble, but I know you, Bandit. We've talked on the radio before, so you can kind of go along for the ride here. I wanted to say in the beginning of the program that I'm not going to judge people, or at least I'm not going to judge them harshly. It's going to be friendly and fair, the judgments I make. And in your situation...
9: You can judge me harshly. It's fine.
8: No, that's not the vibe. I mean, I'm not Bucci. I may be filling in for Bucci, but I'm not usually harsh with the callers. But, you know, we'll see. We'll see what happens on the radio tonight. That sounds like... It sounds like you're having sort of an out-of-scale reaction, because what you're describing to me, it sounds annoying. It sounds annoying.
9: Uh-huh.
8: But, yeah, so it seems like maybe you're getting angrier than the situation logically indicates. Is that fair?
9: To be fair, I haven't listed all of the things that happened that day to where it's like straw that broke the camel's back type of situation.
8: That's fair. It builds up.
9: Opinion.
8: Well, my hope for you, Bandit. Well, you know what, Bandit? I think that you should just keep. You should just stay being the cranky guy at the office, especially when it involves walkie-talkies. I think that's a good excuse to be cranky. You know, play into that cranky old man. Play into that cranky old man vibe. We need those people, especially in workplace environments, in my opinion.
9: I mean, I'm not always cranky, but if there's like protocol, follow the protocol.
8: We gotta follow the protocol. That's not so bad. We can do better than this. Thank you for calling, Bandit, but I believe that we can get much worse traits than being too quick to annoyance when people don't do what you like at work. But that's a great start, Bandit. Thank you for starting us off.
9: I hope people tell better poor traits of themselves.
8: Well, we're going to find out, Bandit. Take care of yourself.
9: I got the ball rolling, though.
8: All right. Thank you. So I'm asking tonight on non-late night, late night phone calls, what is your worst trait? What is the worst thing about you? Your red flag? What makes you toxic? And you can remain anonymous if you want. Or even more fun, you can just you make up a fake name. How would we know? How would we know? We don't trace the calls here. We don't have the technology. So can we be revealing about ourselves without the dark cover of night? Let's find out. 201-209-9368 and talk to me, Chin, and tell me your worst trait. That's 201-209-9368. We did have a couple of calls. They all hung up. And listen, if you're listening to the radio, you're here with me in this. I have nothing else planned for the hour. So call now, 201-209-9368. Caller, you are on the air. Who are we talking to?
9: talking to Three Moons. Hello.
8: Hello, Three Moons. Ah, oh, the gang, the Anima Mundi gang, is turning out early in the evening. How are you,
9: well,
8: Three Moons?
9: I'm hanging in there. And I would say my personal biggest red flag, it's one that's kind of hidden, so it's my super secret shameful red flag.
8: Ooh, this is good. Super secret and shameful. Do tell.
9: Yes, I tend to get demotivated. It's like anything from like cleaning my apartment to getting worked up about the job that I do to pay my rent. It's like lately it's just massive lack of energy, and the way I see it is like, okay, house cleaning. I guess, yeah, I'll narrow it down. Secret thing, I'm a slob, you know, I just am, and I've kind of gotten over it, and I've accepted it, and I'm just trying not to let it bend my flow too badly.
8: When you say you're a slob, though, I mean, like, I am going to keep pressing, folks. I hope this doesn't prevent people from calling, but we got to have details. Like, when you say you're a slob, that people can interpret that in various ways.
9: Well, let me put it this way. I am super bad at taking down recycling because it's kind of a pain in my building.
8: Do you rinse the recycling out before you put it in the bin?
9: What do I? Oh yeah, I do. I always do my rinsing.
8: Yes, this isn't so bad so far then. So you have rinsed recyclables that are piling up in your apartment.
9: Well, not just that, I have tons of cardboard boxes and other stuff. I have mail that I have to open, like anything that's not urgent or like packages. Like if I get a thing of dish detergent from Target or whatever, and I have it mailed to me or whatever, it'll just sit there in the box until I feel like taking it down to the storage unit in my building.
8: Three Moons, so far I have to say super secret and shameful was a bit of an oversell.
9: Well, no, not really. As in, I really don't like having people in, and I think psychologically I keep the place a wreck. Like, my bathroom is like a biohazard. And,
8: not cleaning the bathroom? Now we're getting somewhere. Not keeping a dirty bathroom, that is a pretty red flag, I would agree. A nasty bathroom, that's...
9: Well, it's not nasty, it's just sort of dirty. I mean, like, the business end of things, like a toilet and everything, anything that touches flesh is clean, but, like, the tiling needs to just get a flamethrower applied to it. My kitchen, it's funny, I always have, even though my countertops are full of garbage, not garbage, you know, the stuff, you know, like, okay, uh-huh. I'm not tall enough to reach my top shelf, and my step stool broke, so, like, just jars of sauce and 8,000 condiments like on my countertops. I always do manage to keep a clean sink, though. It's the weirdest thing. I will not go to bed with dishes in the sink. It's
8: Three like Moons, Three Moons, we have another call that I'm going to take, but I want to thank you very much for calling and getting us going here along with Bandit. But I think we can definitely do better for this. I think you're beautiful the way you are. It doesn't sound that bad to me, Three Moons.
9: Oh, okay.
8: Take care of yourself, and thank you for playing. Caller, you are on the air. What is your worst trait?
10: Jim, thank you so much for filling in.
8: You're welcome. Who are we talking to?
10: Oh, this is Zachary.
8: Oh, hello, Zachary.
10: Hey, I'm usually asleep, but I've listened to your archives, so...
8: It's good to hear from you. What is the worst thing about you? What is the thing that, like, if you were meeting a new person, like, whether it's a romantic engagement or just a friend, and you're like dreading the day that they're going to find this thing out about you. What is it?
10: Usually comes forward early on. It's I'm quite direct in my speech.
8: Oh.
10: And I love cutting up, and I would call it satirical. You know, I've been calling it a long time. But, you know, lampooning, ridiculing, sarcastic.
8: So you make sarcastic jokes. You kind of like to needle people a little bit.
10: Oh, yeah, but I'm a big political person, so I usually get serious at some point. You know, I like talking philosophy, politics, local stuff.
8: Okay.
10: But it really free-flowing, and so that can... A lot of people don't like that. But then some people it grows on. Some people like it in the beginning, but...
8: Do you find that it turns people off? Like, does it become a problem? Is it that sharp, Zachary, that people kind of flinch sometimes?
10: Oh, definitely. Yeah, depending on what it is. As I've grown older, you learn to wield that better, right? It's not such a blunt instrument.
8: Mm. Do you have a recent...
10: Definitely some. Go ahead.
8: Do you have an example of a recent kind of comment that landed poorly? Or have you ever lost a friend or ended a relationship because of something you said? That's really how I think we're going to tell how severe this bad trait is.
10: The latest. Really, I don't know if there's been any lately. I I was at the city council meeting last night. I'm trying to remember a good quote that.
8: Is that a red flag? Attending city council meetings in person, is that a red flag for anyone, I wonder?
10: I
8: love you, Zachary, but that's a very specific kind of nerdy side pursuit to attend city council meetings. I admire, don't get me wrong, I think what you're doing is good. I think it's valuable to society. I think we'd be better off if more people were attending city council meetings. But let me be clear, I could never imagine myself going and attending like a city council meeting or a school board meeting. Maybe let's start my list of bad traits, because I am going to share my own. It's unfair to ask people to call in and tell me their worst trait without sharing some of my own. So I actually have a series. I already had four, but we're going to start with you. And this is my fifth. I'm not civically engaged enough. I vote, and that's about it. That's about where it stops.
10: That's the lowest form of civic engagement.
8: It's the one that takes the least amount of effort.
10: Yeah, Zachary. No, that's what I mean. It's the lowest. And you get so much praise for it, right? They give you a sticker.
8: That's true.
10: They pat you on the back. They pump you.
8: Do you get a sticker for going to a city council meeting?
10: No, but sometimes I hand out stickers. Oh, it's a riot. Like, you should go to some, because you like to talk, and you get at least 3 minutes at the end during the public comment.
8: So we were at the city council meeting, and did your tongue run away with you? Did you get a little direct?
10: I try to, Andy, big fan of Andy Breckman, always try to bring the zingers.
8: Do the zingers work in a city council meeting setting? Like, if you land a good joke, does it get anything done?
10: Oh, you can watch their faces. Like, some people, and so that's actually the power of humor, right? So authoritarian people, very pompous people, egotistical people, don't like humor, because if they laugh at your joke about them, they show that weakness. Like, you just manipulated them by making them see some sort of truth or something, laugh, no clothes moment, right?
8: Again, Zachary, and you're a listener to the station and to my show, as everyone else has been so far, and very good people gathered around the program, and so this is really not too bad. So yeah, sometimes you're too blunt, sometimes you're a little too sharp. Your sarcasm maybe pierces the amoeba of people's interpersonal relation with you a little much, but I hear you. Not so bad, though. I'm not impressed, or rather, I am impressed by your civic engagement, but I am not impressed with how bad that trait is.
10: Thanks, sir. Well, I'll try to dig up a good one. I was trying to think of something, and I thought we could talk around it, and I think we did all right.
8: Well, we did.
10: But I will give you a better example, more pointed.
8: If you come up with something like really embarrassing, feel free to call back. Thanks, Zachary.
10: Yeah, I'll just write you. Yeah,
8: take it.
10: Cheers. Thank you so much.
8: I want to know what your worst trait is. That's what we're doing here on non-late night phone calls. Red flags, a toxic trait. Have you ever been to one of those job interviews where they ask you, what's your worst quality? It's a terrible thing to ask at a job interview, especially since anybody who has any chance of getting any job already knows how to perform the right kind of answer to that question. It's all just it's a pantomime. It's ridiculous. It's a waste of everybody's time. And this is not that. Because here, calling in at 201-209-9368, there's no downside. You're not going to lose the job. There's nothing for you to get. And there's no upside either. I have no prizes available. There is no way to win or lose. So you should call 201-209-9368. Talk to me, Chin, about what is your worst trait. So, I'm going to be building a list of my worst traits over the course of the program. I discovered one already with Zachary, which is that I'm not civically engaged enough. I vote, usually. I have missed a few. I vote, which, as Zachary said, is the base level of civic engagement. It's the one that takes the least amount of effort. So, of course, that's the one that I do. I don't go to meetings. I don't go to protests. So add that to the tote board for Chin's worst qualities. Not civic engaged enough in a world that is falling apart. Let's move on to another one that I want to mention. Part of my character, or part of the presentation of my character, at least, is that I am fiercely loyal. that loyalty matters, that if loyalty is given to me, I will be loyal in return, and that loyalty, standing by someone and being steadfast, is a core value of mine that I cultivate and I run on mutual loyalty. But here's the thing. I have a history of dropping people when the relationship stops working. And I'm starting to feel a little sociopathic about it because, now it doesn't happen often. I am, in fact, quite loyal to most people. But if you really, you know, wear this as a cloak of like, this is my thing, I'm loyal, and loyalty matters. I have failed to do that on multiple occasions. So is it true? Is it just something that I wish were true about myself? I have this friend, by the way, 201-209-9368. I really don't want to just talk about only my worst traits for the next 40 minutes. 201-209-9368 is the number to call. Tell me about your worst quality. So I had this friend, Misha. We were good friends. We were low-level employees at a dub room in a production facility. We had to work long hours. We became really close really quickly. He was fun. He brought fun into my life. We went out a lot. We were young in New York City in the 2000s, and we got really close over a number of years. And then as we both started to get more established, basically Misha just got really flaky. Like, over a long period of time, we would plan to do something, Misha wouldn't show up, we would, you know, keep pushing things weeks and weeks. And basically, I kind of lost my patience, and I said, like, hey, like, it doesn't seem like you really want to spend time with me anymore, we never hang out, we plan something, you don't show up, you say, let's postpone it, it gets postponed four times. So I kind of dropped Misha, who's a good friend of mine, and we reconciled a little bit. But the sad end of this story is that Misha died, and so now he's not here anymore. And there were years there at the end that we could have been closer if I had lived up to my own stated ideals of loyalty. So add that to the list. Fiercely loyal, but inconsistently. Add that to not civically engaged enough. We need some phone calls. Handy Haversack on the comments board at WFMU.org is claiming that we need a voice filter. Voice filters are for the weak! Come on, a voice filter. No one's going to recognize your voice on the radio. Oh, and here's the other thing. If you call up and someone you know is listening to the radio and they know you well enough that they can recognize the sound of your voice on the radio, I don't think anything that you say as a bad quality is something that would be particularly surprising to them. The idea here is that you talk about a red flag or a toxic trait that is enticing and interesting to the listener community of strangers who don't know you so they can compare themselves. 201-209-9368. You know, when Bucci asked me to fill in for this program, as I mentioned earlier in the program, I immediately said yes. And then minutes later was like, why did I say yes to that? I have no idea what I'm going to do. And here I sit at 6:25 with an empty phone board. I don't know what I'm doing. I don't know. Why did I say yes to this? Bucci. Bucci. And by the way, when Bucci asked me to fill in, he asked me in an email that was just part of a pre-existing thread. So he had asked about 11 people. He'd even sent an email to station manager Ken saying, I can't find anybody to fill in for me. What am I going to do? And I saw saw all of this on the email thread. So it was quite clear to me where I stood in the hierarchy of potential Bucci fill-ins. So maybe that's Bucci's worst quality. Maybe Bucci's worst quality is that he needs to learn how to make a fresh email thread. Caller, you are on the air. Who are we talking to?
11: Anonymous.
8: I love it. Oh, this is gonna be better than those first calls. So we are speaking to Anonymous, calling from
11: many bad qualities.
8: Fairfield, USA.
11: A whole lot.
8: Okay, lay it on me.
11: But I do want to say one of my worst is I expect, like, in the same vein that you're a very loyal friend and you drop people, I also feel that way. And I also feel like I expect a lot from people because I give a lot, even if they didn't ask. So, like, I'm giving. And, like, sometimes people don't ask for that. And so I expect that back, even though they didn't really ask for it in the first place. And I guess I'm just like, well, but I'm being, like, a good friend to you. And they're like, well, no. So that's probably my worst quality. And then I end up dropping people because I'm like, well, you're not the kind of friend I want. Is this toxic? Not sure. Or is it guarding our peace or whatever?
8: Well, I am calling this the self-examination hour. So I think that that's, I want to commend you on your self-examination because I think it is, I don't know the details. It could be a toxic quality because what it sounds like to me is that you are running your friendships through the lens of your needs.
11: Sure. That
8: which
11: could be
8: is,
11: very true.
8: Which is, that's a bad quality. It's good. That's good. Now we're getting somewhere,
11: thank
8: Anonymous.
11: Thank you so much. Thank you for validating my badness, and thanks for letting me chat.
8: Thank you for calling. Caller, you are on the air on WFMU. We are asking, what is your worst quality?
12: Hi, Jen. Yours was one of my favorite new shows. So, anyway.
8: Oh. Thank you. That's not a bad quality. That's a very good quality.
12: Hendrix Wolfbat here. Worst quality. I'm in constant growth and reparations of worst qualities, but...
8: Oh, really? You have a lot of qualities that you're trying to choose from, is what you're saying.
12: No. I just feel like maybe I've whittled them down to not very much at this late date.
8: Well, lay one on us.
12: So probably the worst is like, here, I just did it right then, cutting people off when they're talking.
8: Oh, well, that's just a radio. That's just WFMU call-in radio is all about people clumsily talking over one another. It's kind of the brand, so that's okay. What else you got?
12: Let's see. I can be short-tempered also. What's an example of one? Because I already heard the other person we've interviewed about that. An example of short-tempered.
8: Well, while you're thinking of an example, I'll share one of my own. Maybe it will jog your memory because this is,
12: okay. We're
8: adding this. This is going to be third on the list of Chin's worst traits. And maybe we'll even put these to a vote near the end of the program. Maybe we'll even put these to a vote. So far we have fiercely loyal but inconsistently and not civically engaged enough. I think that I am also extremely impatient and I'm trying to get better. But the thing is, I'm not getting better at being impatient. I'm just getting better at hiding it. So I have brought the impatience and the irritability sort of more to the inside of me, but I still am standing there and having these thoughts that I'm kind of ashamed of while I'm having them. And my example.
12: Did I ever hear you say you're a dad, though?
8: I am a dad. Yes.
12: Okay, like that doesn't. How can you be a dad and be impatient? You're supposed to be the example.
8: Well, I never claimed I was a good dad. I just claimed I was a dad.
12: but I've listened to your show enough. You're a good dad, I'm sure.
8: Oh, thank you. Keep it coming, anonymous caller. Keep those compliments coming. I love it. But
12: okay, so a recent example. It's hard to pinpoint a recent example. So my mom lives at my house.
8: Okay.
12: And the surefire way to it was this morning. So we live together. I don't even think I have to ask about certain things because it's like I wouldn't think of asking about that. So I was in the kitchen after I made my breakfast, and I had a few minutes before work that I could write in my journal, and I lit some incense to, like, get in the mood. That's actually very nice Japanese incense. Anyway, my mom comes in. She's like, what is that smell?

0: is a, why are you always doing things to annoy me? I like that. That's kind of, that life is like that a lot. My example of something that recently I was standing there and I realized, like, I'm not saying anything or doing anything, but if anyone were to look at me, they could see, like, the rage in my eyes. And it's because I was going to Wawa to pick up a few things, and I was standing in line because I wanted to pay cash, which has become incredibly impossible to do in the world in 2026, but that's a whole other topic.
1: It's kind of gross and weird.
0: That's a whole other topic. So I'm standing behind this sweet little family of Latinas. It's like three generation of these lovely, like, Latinas who are coming in to buy chips and sodas at the Wawa, and they're each paying separately with cash. And the third in line is this absolutely adorable little Latin grandma who's buying a bag of sour cream and onion potato chips, and she's paying in cash, and she's digging around in her wallet, and she's got all these crumpled single-dollar bills, and it was like $11.60-something, and first she gave $13, and then the cashier gave back the dollars that were over the top, and then she took back too many, and then she only had 10, and she was trying to unfold all the bills, and I was literally, the thoughts that were going through my head, I cannot say on the radio, and I know this is not good, like, you know, I'm looking at, it's, yeah, at least I don't huff and puff like I used to when I was younger. So that one is getting better. So maybe that takes some points off. Irrationally impatient.
1: There's a story that you would really like by Richard Brautigan in a book of short stories. Not going to remember names. I think it's something like, has a picture of a girl with cake on the front, but it's a story similar to that about somebody waiting in line in bank, and the people in front of him are trying to deposit the ghost of their refrigerator. He has all this weird stuff that the people are trying to deposit in front of him, but it's like a two-page story. That's why I love Richard Brautigan. But anyway, there's your book tip for the day.
0: All right. Thank you for the book tip, and thank you for calling. I appreciate it. Have a good evening. This is Late Night Phone Calls, Not Late at Night. My name is Chin. I'm filling in for Bucci. Where's Bucci? Nobody knows. 201-209-9368. 201-209-9368. And I am asking, what is your worst quality? You can remain anonymous if you like. So far, no one has said anything that is really very bad, I want to be clear, so don't be scared. 201-209-9368. And as a side quest, we also have a list, a potential list of my worst qualities. And we're going to vote on them towards the end. Maybe that'll get some calls going. So we're up to, I believe, three. I am not civically engaged enough. I'm fiercely loyal, but with some inconsistency. And I am irrationally impatient, and I have hateful, violent thoughts about sweet little grandmothers while waiting in line at the Wawa. So far, irrational rage about small things, claim to be fiercely loyal, but in some incidents not, and not civically engaged enough. Caller, you're on the air. Who are we talking to?
2: Hey, how's it going? This is Anonymous.
0: Hey, Anonymous. You seem very pleased to be anonymous.
2: A long-time listener, first-time caller is what it is.
0: Oh, wonderful. Well, you should be pleased. First-time caller and such a juicy topic. Person who we have no idea who you are, just lay it on us. What is the worst thing about you?
2: So, I just got out of a 3-year relationship, and my ex had told me I was limerent. Do you know what limerence is?
0: Limerence?
2: Yes.
0: You're going to have to educate me because I do not know the word limerence. I know limerick. I don't know limerence.
2: Yes. Yeah, limerent. Limerent.
0: Limerent. Okay, what does limerent mean?
2: The involuntary sort of obsessive compulsion, like beyond a crush almost.
0: Oh.
2: And yeah, it's interesting because I never knew the word before. I was accused of it, and it's been this whole thing where I've been researching into it and my own flaws and everything. And you know what? Like, I never knew liking somebody so much was a problem.
0: So I did consult the old internets here, clacking of keys. Limerence is the mental state of being madly in love or intensely infatuated when reciprocation of the

0: feeling is uncertain. Does that sound
1: and
0: right?
1: That's where
0: to you?
1: It got me, because it was reciprocated.
0: So it, So basically, this means like you get obsessed with somebody who may or may not be into you. Am I getting that right?
1: Yeah, but yeah, that was like the textbook definition.
0: Well, how did it play out in you as a flaw?
1: How in me? I don't, you know what? It was just something that was just blaring in my head for the 2 weeks, and I turned on the radio, I'm like, oh, wow. We're all discussing, like, potential character flaws or personalities and blah, blah, blah.
0: Is so this one of those...
1: I figured I'd chime in.
0: Is this one of those, like, textbook therapy words that, like, has taken to the mainstream and people kind of use it in ways that aren't exactly right? And I'm referring to things like gaslighting. Is limerence one of those kind of things that, like, it's shot off the platform of trained psychiatrists and now regular people are using it and it's started getting a little iffy? Sounds like maybe it is.
1: Yeah, it sounds like it is too, because I haven't heard of it before like 3 weeks ago.
0: And now you are it. What is happening
1: in
0: the world?
1: I know, it's crazy, right?
0: Yeah. Thank you for calling, friend. First time caller, that's pretty cool. You have a good evening. 201-209-9368. 201-209-9368. We're talking about the worst things about us. What is your worst trait? What is your red flag? What is the thing if you start dating a new person or you start working for a new boss that you try to hide or obfuscate for as long as possible? I've got another one for you because we've got about 20 minutes left, so we'll probably want to start the voting soon. Another of the contenders, let's say, for my worst trait is that I order a lot of stuff from Amazon. When I go to the grocery stores, if it's cheaper or it's just the thing that I want and it looks better, I buy the vegetables in those plastic containers. I order Grubhub to my house, and I don't need to. I've tried to stop this stuff, but I just can't seem to stop. So basically, I regularly sell out my ideals for convenience. I am a part of the problem. Hooked on convenience. So add that to the list of Chin's worst qualities. I'm hooked on convenience. I'm irrationally impatient in a way that is way out of scale with what is actually bothering me. I claim I'm fiercely loyal, but I have failed in big ways on that several times. And I'm not civically engaged enough. These are your contenders. At 6:45, that's 15 minutes to the top of the hour, we'll start a lightning round of voting. And we'll see what the listeners to this surely fascinating radio program think are my worst qualities. Call in. We've had some anonymous callers. Nobody's said anything truly shocking yet. There's 20 minutes left. Maybe we'll get there. 201-209-9368. Caller, you are on the air. Who are we talking to?
2: Hi, this is Sam.
0: Hi, Sam. What is your worst quality, Sam?
2: I think that I really don't think people can change. And I don't think talking it out helps often.
0: Oh, I like this.
2: So I kind of do. Yeah.
0: You think people are the way they are, and if you're having a problem with someone, and they're like, I can change, you're like, I don't believe it.
2: Yeah, I don't believe it at all. What's kind of bad, too, is that I work in a profession where I'm supposed to help people to change.
0: Oh, this is the best call so far, Sam. Thank you for calling. So how do you, now I'm interested, so you don't have to give me any details, but like you're working somewhere where your role is to try to do what you're saying you don't believe can actually happen, which is fascinating. How do you navigate that? Are you like playing the role of the person you're supposed to be and you just don't have your heart in it? Or are there like techniques? And here's the thing I'm also wondering, and I trust you to give me the straight answer on it. Like, do you think the fact that you're not actually bought into the idea somehow makes you more effective in doing the job?
2: That's a good question. I feel like what winds up happening is you kind of just have to, in the professional sense, you need to just accept people for who they are. You try not to get disappointed by expecting more from them. but sometimes you do. You get, like, angry because you expected them to change.
0: Yeah.
2: But I guess I've just seen it enough times where, you know, I think it's comforting for people just to be accepted. So it does work in a professional sense. On a personal level, it doesn't really help me at all.
0: That's kind of and it seems like this opinion is potentially hard-earned. It seems like this is born of experience.
2: Yeah, for sure.
0: Sam, thank you for calling and taking another call, but I appreciate hearing from you. That was a pretty good one. Caller, you are on the air. Who are we talking to?
3: Hi, my name is Wilson. How are you?
0: I am doing okay, Wilson. Flying by the seat of my pants, but doing the best I can. Wilson, tell us, what is your worst quality?
3: You're doing very well, and I know you're not soliciting advice, but I just want to say to you that I think it's going to be difficult to get people to be truthful about their worst qualities without the option of anonymity. So you're going to get these milquetoast, like, I'm not as nice as I could be at work, or I'm judgmental, or, you know, your basic, you know, crystal ball, you're thinking about a family member kind of stuff. So I love the premise. I just don't think you're going to get down to the root stuff. That people can't say, like, well, I like to eat pigs when they're still alive, and I chase them down in the night. You know, they have to have that voice. So I won't waste any more of your time. Thank you. I have no worse qualities.
0: Thanks, Wilson. Wilson didn't really add much to the conversation, but that's okay. I'm glad he called anyway. It's here's the thing. I'm always hopeful in these segments that people will realize that, first of all, how many people do you really think are listening to this program? Second of all, how many of them do you think are people that you know? And, you know, I wasn't expecting, like, I don't know, murderers to show up or anything and talk about crimes they've committed. I'm talking more like, you know, like I lie when I first start dating someone or stuff like that. See, but we got a caller already. Maybe they will agree or disagree with Wilson. Caller, you're on the radio. Who are we talking to?
4: Anonymous.
0: Here we go. Okay, Anonymous from Nowheresville, USA. What is the worst thing about you?
4: I would say, well, there's one that I'm currently engaging in. It's that I'm parked at a gas station at a pump specifically with no intention of getting gas. So I am taking up a space. So that's one. Which may annoy others.
0: What are you doing? What are you doing parked at the gas station space if you're not getting gas?
4: Well, I was going to stop and get a little drink, but also the call.
0: I see. Well, that's fine.
4: Yeah, I don't like backing in, or, you know, I hate parking. I hate having to back out. So.
0: I don't really mind parking, but I see what you mean. Like, it's not a totally crazy thing to say. It is a little annoying parking. So what you're saying is that you'll park in front of the pump, and you're like, screw these other people. I'm going to go buy a soda or call WFMU.
4: That's not the real reason I called, though.
0: Okay, what's the real reason? Anonymous.
4: Okay, so the real one is that I feel like when I haven't seen my friends in a while, I start to become super judgmental. Particularly, I would say my life is not going well at all, and so I start to seethe with jealousy, judgment, etc., towards people who I love. And when I do see them, I'm like, oh yeah, I actually love you, and I don't know why I feel all these negative feelings, but when it's been a few weeks, maybe I think really mean things about them.
0: So you're seething about these people who you love because you perceive that their lives are going better than yours, or that they have more than you?
4: I mean, I'll give an example. I've never been in a relationship, and, you know, I've got a lot of friends in seemingly happy relationships. But when I haven't seen them in a while, I'll start to, like, sort of pick apart their, you know, relationship as an example. Like, they're very, what's the word? Like, overly dependent on each other, you know. And here I am. I'm just this lonely loser. I don't know why I seethe with jealousy, judgment. Etc.
0: It seems like maybe the core, if we were to dig deeper through the layers, and let's be clear, this is not Ask Alan. I'm not giving advice, and this is not help with John Allen and Clay Pigeon. I'm not trying to psychoanalyze anybody, but it sounds...
4: this is psychiatric advice is what you're saying.
0: This is licensed psychiatric advice. No, it's
4: Thank
0: not.
4: You.
0: However, it sounds like the real bad quality that you might be describing here is your own low self-esteem, Anonymous.
4: Yes.
0: Because that's really what it's about. It doesn't matter what these other people have or don't have, and you say that you love them, which is that's a good starting point.
4: I think I love them. Thank you.
0: Thank you for calling just because I'm feeling puckish. I think you should stay parked in front of that pump for the remainder of the program. Thank you for calling. Caller, you were on the radio. Who are we talking
5: to? Hey, this is Dylan. How you doing?
0: Hello, Dylan. What is the worst thing about you?
5: I don't know if it's the worst thing about me, but it's something evil that I enjoy doing. And okay. It's only happened
0: Ooh,
5: a couple
0: evil,
5: times.
0: Evil?
5: Like, yeah, and it's playfully evil, you know. But there's a couple times where it'll be like a cold winter night, and I know my spouse is getting ready in the other room, so I come into bed, and I'll, like, work up some, like, gastrointestinal gas.
0: Oh,
5: and
0: God.
5: I'll make a billow out of the bottom of the blankets so that they don't really know what's happening, but when they get in, I'll pass gas under there and then raise my leg to create a vacuum to pull all the nastiness in and then slowly put my leg down, kind of like a billows and like a furnace, and you can feel the warm air creep through the top of the blanket, and it hits their nostrils at the right time, making them jump straight out of bed.
0: Dylan, the specificity with which you've described the technique that you use is chilling. It's chilling.
5: Like,
0: it's not just that you do this. You've thought about it a lot such that you can teach someone else.
5: And now I've shared it with all of the WSMU listening.
0: Dylan, I think you're winning so far. That was
5: awesome.
0: Oh, boy. Thanks for calling.
5: No worries. Have a good night. I appreciate the show. Bye-bye.
0: Next caller, you are on the air. Who are we talking to?
6: My name is Bosker.
0: Bosker?
6: Yeah. It's Oscar, but with a B.
0: Oh, boy. This is going to be great. I can tell. What is the worst thing about you, Bosker?
6: I have a lot. But the one that I want to talk about is, I think it's going to be very specific. And I think I just wanted to talk about it because I think it's very, okay. I have a lot of things, but the one I want to talk about is I'm awful at getting back to people via email, text, and phone call, and I know that a lot of the listeners don't have this problem. It's like everyone's connected, and they'd love to get a text, but I just have a hard time, and it's a very disrespectful attitude. It's not nice. It's not cool because people. It doesn't take a lot to reply. You know, Bosker.
0: If that is your real name, I recently saw an art exhibit at a gallery show that was. It was like 200 speakers hanging in a room, and it was various emails, texts, the text of these responses that were delayed responses. So it was a bunch of people saying like. I'm sorry for the delay in response. I'm sorry it's taken me so long to get back to you. Like, apologies, I've been out of the country and blah, blah, blah. And it was 200 speakers all playing virtually the same kind of apology at the same time in like 200 different voices, all of which is to say not to diminish your sharing with us, Bosker, but I think that this is like a pretty common thing because we're all inundated with too much. There's too many messages. Bosker, there's too many things to respond to. It's too much. It's not human.
6: We should
0: not be spending our days replying to 45 emails. That's
6: no,
0: not
6: and that's what
0: human.
6: Makes it. And thank you for saying that. But that's not my case, Chin. The thing is that I don't because I'm not connected to people. It's that I ignore like the handful of friends that will text me, hey, how you doing? Or they send me a video. My siblings, and you know what? It's like other people have called me out on it, and then they're like, oh, I don't bother sending you texts because you never reply. And so I understand your point.
0: Okay, Bosker. Thanks for calling.
6: Okay,
0: don't change.
6: Very good show. Thank you.
0: My advice to you is don't change. Keep responding to people in your own time or not at all if that's what you need to do. 201-209-9368. 201-209-9368. I'm taking calls on the topic of what is your worst trait? What's your red flag? What is the most terrible thing about you? So we're going to do some. We have less than 10 minutes left, but I have a list of my potential worst qualities. I'm going to add a big one at the end, and then we'll recap. Or if you're really interested in this voting, which I'm sure you are, you can go to the playlist and comments page at wfmu.org. Listener Zachary has kindly kept a running tally. So I like to spend money for the sake of it. Sometimes money I don't have. I can sometimes pass it off as generosity. Two, so then I get a double pleasure. I get a double pleasure of spending money and seeming generous and giving at the same time. It feels good to spend money. I also feel like it gives me control over a situation. You know, I pick up the check, I buy someone an unexpected gift. Feels like, I'll be really honest with you, feels like a power grab, like a little draft of power. You know, I'm the one spending the money, so I have some power in the scenario. See, it comes across like an altruistic trait, and I enjoy that, but I know it's actually a selfish one. I like having my cake and eating it too. Spending money for the wrong reasons. So the list of potential worst qualities for me, Chin, is that I cloak myself in a belief in fierce loyalty, but I have really failed that on multiple occasions. I spend money for the wrong reasons. Is it really generosity, or is it really more about like control and power and the feeling that I get, that good feeling of spending money? I'm irrationally impatient with people who really aren't doing much that bad. I'm hooked on convenience. I buy stuff on Amazon. I buy the plastic container stuff from the grocery store. It's terrible for the environment. I'm contributing to the destruction of the world. And I'm not civically engaged enough. If you would like to vote on which of these traits are the worst, which of those is the one that is like the number one red flag for me, Chin, call 201-209-9368. 201-209-9368. Which of those traits is the worst one? And there's still time for you to share your worst trait. What is your worst trait? Time is running out. If you've been wanting to get it off your chest or off your neck or whatever body part it's resting on, call 201-209-9368 and tell me. So, to recap, we're voting. What is my worst trait? The fiercely loyal, but not really. Not civically engaged enough. I don't go to meetings. I don't attend protests. I don't carry a sign. I mean, I really should be. I know that I should be. I spend money for the wrong reasons. It's not really generosity. It's, you know, it makes me feel good. It makes me feel good. I'm irrationally impatient. And I buy all this plastic crap. Buy this stuff. I have Grubhub drivers come to my house. Anybody else do that? No one wants to vote? I thought voting was a surefire phone ringer. 201-209-9368. Bucci is nowhere in evidence. I'm sure you're all quite disappointed. I'll just keep repeating the number. 201-209-9368. Caller, you were on the air. Who are we talking to?
7: Hi, Zachary again. I was going to vote.
0: All right, Zachary. Yeah, you started us off. Maybe you'll close us out. Which of those traits are the worst one? Which can I wear as my banner red flag?
7: The disingenuous generosity. Because it's going to corrupt you. It's your power move, you said.
0: Yeah, that's kind of how I was feeling too. I think it's pretty obvious that that's like the most toxic of the ones that I listed. I agree.
7: Enjoy it. Celebrate it that you're in a position that you can do those things.
0: Yeah, no, that's
7: true.
0: Try
7: that mindset for a while.
0: All right, I'm going to take another call. Maybe someone is voting. Hello, caller, you're on the air. Who are we talking to?
8: Hey, it's Bandit again.
0: Hello, Bandit. Do you have a vote for my worst quality?
8: I have a vote for your disingenuous generosity.
0: Yeah.
8: That's my vote.
0: Yeah, okay, that's two for the generosity that maybe is not genuine generosity, and I have to agree with you, Bandit. So that's two nothing. So far for the spending money for the wrong reasons. Good to hear from you again, Bandit.
8: That's a little, not going to lie, a little weird. Well, okay, like, hey, at least you're admitting that you have this flaw. That's the first step.
0: I do. All right, good to hear from you, Bandit. Thank you for listening. Caller, you're on the air. Who are we talking to?
9: It's Andrew in Newark.
0: Hello, Andrew. Are you voting on my flaws, or do you have a flaw that you want to share of your own? I hope it's the latter, because I'm starting to feel kind of bad about myself.
9: Well, I did want to address your flaw. It really depends, I'm going to say, the thing about using money to control situations.
0: Uh-huh.
9: That really, like, because that's something I picked up on at a young age. I saw that. And then, you know, my mother instilled in me to not take money from people. And I didn't get why when I was younger, but I see that. But it really depends on what you're trying to do. Now, I've been listening to you for a while on your show, which I love. I can't imagine you having the nefarious purposes that I see people trying to pass off a lot of the time.
0: Yeah, well, thank you. Thank you for bailing me out of this hole that I've dug a little bit. I actually appreciate that because it's... Yeah, I'm not, like, manipulating people with the money. I'm not, like, there's not, like, strings attached. It's really just more like, oh, I pick up the check at dinner. Oh, I buy someone a little gift. Or, like, oh, it's like, oh, don't worry about that. I'll pick it up. But I'm not, like, yeah, there's not, like, reciprocation required or anything like that.
9: Well,
0: so,
9: it's the thing, you know, and then you enjoy the position that gives you there. If you're paying for a thing, then, you know, you have more say. And I can't imagine,
0: it's a little,
9: trying to...
0: Let's just use the real. The real word. It's a little masturbatory. It's a little self-gratifying, is what it is, and that's why it's a flaw. I'm not like doing bad things to people, but
9: that's what I'm saying. No, Chin, listen to me. I'm around so many people that always do that and use that to get their way, and they're gonna want something back later, and they use to control things. And there's so much of that in the world with negative, evil, selfish intent. That, like, it's, you know what I mean? That's really, you know, the ends justify the means. Not always, but it's okay. I assure you, it's okay.
0: Thank you. We're gonna leave it there. Thank you so much for calling, because I was starting to feel a little not great about myself. So thank you for calling and taking the edge off of that. And I appreciate everyone who called this evening and shared their worst traits. This has been an early evening version of Late Night Phone Calls. Filling in for Bucci, who I believe will be back next week, but then again, who knows? Maybe he won't be. Maybe he will be. My name is Chen. I'm going to do my regular show again Saturday midnight to Sunday 3 a.m. Thank you for calling. Thank you for listening here to WFMU East Orange, WMFU Mount Hope in New York City and Rockland County at 91.9 FM and online at WFMU.org.

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In this meditation, we'll go back into each of the centers or chakras. We'll feel the feeling, and we'll bring an affirmation in to see if we can open up the feeling in each center. 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Let's begin by bringing our attention to the navel center. Feel the feeling in the navel center. The navel chakra has to do with personal will and desire. Often we feel constricted there when we feel a tension in our life, when we feel out of harmony with the divine will. So let's bring in the idea here of surrender. The words we'll use are, I let go. Bring the feeling, bring the words into the feeling. I let go. I let go. Feel the feeling in the navel. Bring in the idea, I let go. The image I use is of a boat on a lake. You're floating in the boat. You're not rowing. You're not steering. You're letting the current and the wind take you. I let go. I'm floating. I let go. It's a sense of not directing, not pushing, not pulling, not manipulating, just letting life flow. I let go.

I'll move our attention up to the heart center. Become aware of the feeling in the heart center. The proper function of the heart center is to love. Very often our love is blocked by resentments. I'd like to work with the idea of forgiveness here. An alternative way of thinking of it is acceptance. The first person that we have to accept or forgive is ourself. So feel the feeling in the heart center and bring in the thought, I forgive myself. Or alternatively, I accept myself. I forgive myself for being as I am. Perhaps I haven't lived up to some ideal. Perhaps not completely successful in every aspect of life. I forgive myself. I accept myself as I am. Bring in those thoughts into that feeling.

This may be easy to do, and you may find it very uplifting, and that's good, or you may find it difficult. And if that's so, at least it brings information. I accept myself. Now, after accepting and forgiving ourselves, think of 3 or 4 or 5 people closest to you. Your parents, your husband or wife, boyfriend or girlfriend, your children, close relatives, close friends. And one by one, envision each of them in front of you. Feel the feeling in the heart and say, I forgive you. And feel the feeling that arises. Then after you've felt that feeling, then say, please forgive me. And feel that feeling. Do this even if you think those issues don't exist with a certain person. The feeling may tell us differently. Alternatively, you can say, I accept you. Please accept me. In each case, feel the feeling that goes with the statement fully. I forgive you. Please forgive me. We'll take some time now to do that.

Now we'll move our attention up to the throat chakra. Bring your feeling to the throat chakra. The throat chakra has to do with expression, communication. Bring the thought into the feeling. I express myself completely and freely. Sometimes we block our expression. We don't allow our thoughts and our feelings to flow naturally. We feel guilty, unaccepted, inhibited. I express myself. I express myself fully and completely. I express my thought. I express my feeling. Bring those thoughts right into the feeling in the throat. I say what I need to say. I say what I need to say to the people that I need to say it. I express myself. I speak my mind with love and compassion. I express myself.

Good evening, Starseed. You are tuned into the music of Mind Control. My name is Micah. Or you can call me Uncle Mo if you prefer. New religious movements, cults, individuals of a mystical, inspired nature, and the sounds that come out of them. That's the theme of the show every week. We did just listen to an excerpt of a healing meditation from Shankarananda. Shankarananda, Swamiji Shankarananda, is an American yogi practicing out of Australia at the Shiva Ashram.

It was reported that Shankarananda had secret sexual relations with approximately 40 women in the ashram. But they didn't throw him out. Instead, they removed his title as president or head yogi. But they still let him teach and do whatever else. So, not just not as horrific or horrible as most other yogis on this program, but kind of halfway, half degenerate. But we're going to now hear from a cult with full-on sexual degeneracy. And that is the Siddha Yoga Foundation. Muktananda was another sexually abusive yogi. Came to America from India just at the right time, the 60s. Siddha Yoga, another Shaktipat Kundalini awakening kind of thing. Lectured, toured all over the place, all kinds of Occidentals, hippies, swarmed to his teaching and practice and became disciples. And then it was, of course, reported that there was sexual assaults on many women in the community. I'm going to play something, a devotional record, or something from a devotional record that came out back in 1980, when there was still a lot of activity in the cult. Cult still exists, just without the sexual abuse, now that Muktananda's translated. This is a record, a private press devotional record from Rama and Raja Lakshmi Malone, disciples of Muktananda. LP entitled "Lord, Show Me Your Face." This is a rather lengthy acoustic track called "Woven Souls." I will return with more mind control. Stay tuned.

top shelf hippie doo-doo from the Sita Yoga Foundation, courtesy of Rama and Rajalakshmi Malone from 1980, Woven Souls. There have been reports of nefarious cultic activity in Costa Rica, where there is something called the Earthwaking Village, along with the Earthwaking University. Earthwaking presents itself as a spiritual transformation and leadership movement. It markets healing, purpose, alignment with God and community. Apparently, it is a abusive cult in disguise. People are reporting that they have been misled about what the program actually provides. Financial pressure tied to growth, alignment, or stepping into purpose. Leadership structures where questioning is reframed as ego, lack of faith, or resistance. Psychological pressure and dependency on the groupthink. Isolation from outside perspectives. And emotional trauma after leaving. So, all kinds of fun stuff going on at Earthwaking Village and Earthwaking University. The people who run this, it's a couple, Jonathan England and Melinda Love, are ex-cons. They are ex-cons who have been in prison for theft and burglary, and they are now posing as enlightened life coaches and leaders of this new spiritual movement. So that's what's going on over there. Now, their musical outreach, unfortunately, musical outreach is AI generated. Now, here's the thing. I despise generative AI as much as anybody, probably more so. But the thing about this, when it comes out of a cult like this, is it any better or worse than if it was made by a human? I mean, think about it. It's not like, it can't get any worse than whatever this movement is going to express musically. Whether it's AI or from people, it doesn't matter because it's all crap. So I'm going to play some of their their AI jams here. Now, the musical AI project is called What the Funk, and that's spelled with a PH. So yes, this AI tries to be very funky and conscious in its approach.
I'll be right back.

generative AI musical outreach from what seems to be a truly heinous intentional community in Costa Rica known as Earthquaking Village. Mixing in all kinds of buzzwords from the conscious new age YouTube community. As stated before, it really doesn't matter if it's AI or if it's people. There's no right or wrong in this case. It's just comparable to whether you want your cat puke served on a tin plate or in Tupperware. Doesn't matter. It's just cat puke. Either way. Living Hope International Ministries. This is one of the most notorious ex-gay programs from a Christian perspective. Gay conversion therapy. Long noted as the pillar of the ex-gay industry. Based out of Dallas, preys on desperate and vulnerable people who live in the Bible Belt, who are falsely told they are sick and sinful. Dishonorable leaders exploit societal pressure to browbeat LGBTQ people into joining their group in a desperate attempt to pray the gay away. Now, thankfully, what I'm about to play does not have any anti-gay or ex-gay content. It is Christian music from the Living Hope International Ministries, or from an artist inside the ministry. One of the ministers, I don't know. But here's the thing about it, and I'm just going to come out and say it. I found myself really enjoying this music. Jay Klein is the artist associated with Living Hope International Ministries. Maybe he's one of the in-house singers. Maybe he's one of the leaders, so-called spiritual leaders, a conversion therapist. I don't know. But the main thing is it's not your average, crappy, self-righteous, ear-bleeding Christian rock. It has a little bit of bounce and originality. So I'm just going to play a set of music from Mr. Jay Klein of Living Hope International Ministries. I will return.

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I really, really enjoyed those. Jay Klein. Surprisingly original and inviting Christian music from Living Hope International. I'm so thankful, coming from the sky and listen with your heart. Gonna round things out with some Mexican folk music. In response to the folk saint Nino Fidencio. This is one of those Mexican folk saints who had healing powers early in the 1920s. Apparently hundreds of villagers, hundreds of people would gather outside his village. I think the thing with this guy is there was a pepper tree in the village of the Nino Fidencio, baby Fidencio, where he would toss fruit and other objects at the people gathered there. Those who were hit were cured. That's how he did it. He had that magical power in the fruit and other objects. So maybe if you have Mexican heritage, maybe your grandfather was hit in the head with a mango or something. This is for you. Victor Sierra, Songs for Nino Fidencio. 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

Mac Jack, Wally Cox is eating, and that Okinawan bounce track and album titles that you just cannot pronounce.

been scrubbed clean. The caveat's balance of a dope fiend. Don't worry about what the words I wrote mean. Basically an act to exercise angst. Methodical mechanical path of an able tank. Endless possibilities like when tapes come black. Strike the people straight back. No time to think, just react. Redact the sentence when you're pro-expect. Bring it back, bring it back, bring it back.